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4: The Rhode Island Department of Transportation is alerting drivers to temporary daytime closures on Route 4 South in Warwick and East Greenwich. From Monday through Friday until June 5th, there will be one closure between 10 and 11 a.m., lasting roughly 20 minutes. Closures will happen just after I-95 South exit 24B, and traffic may back up onto I-95 near the Cohasset Road overpass. This work is part of RIDOT's Missing Move project, creating a direct connection from I-95 North to Route 4 South. Drivers should expect delays and plan extra travel time.
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1: The Rhode Island Department of Transportation is alerting drivers to temporary daytime closures on Route 4 South in Warwick and East Greenwich. From Monday through Friday until June 5th, there will be one closure between 10 and 11 a.m., lasting roughly 20 minutes. Closures will happen just after I-95 South exit 24B, and traffic may back up onto I-95 near the Cohasset Road overpass. This work is part of RIDOT's Missing Move project, creating a direct connection from I-95 North to Route 4 South. Drivers should expect delays and plan extra travel time.
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1: Good morning, everyone. Yes, right now, 5:58. Hey, Brent.
2: Hello.
1: Happy Monday, sir.
2: Ooh.
1: We have your John Party and Kid Rock tickets. It's going to be pretty cool at Xfinity Center, if I can get that out. It's starting. It's already May,
2: What's starting?
1: Summer season for the concerts.
2: Oh, right.
1: So excited. Yes. That show's going to be kicking off on June 6th.
0: Now, Cat Country.
1: Oh, my gosh. What is my problem?
2: Oh, we're doing this again?
1: Oh,
2: listen, I can handle that on Friday, but don't get me with this on Monday morning, right? No, I'm ready. We can do this. We can do this. Watch. This is how a pro does it. First, you find the sponsor, right? Find the sponsor. Okay, it's a NHTS. I got to look that up first. Thank you, Courtney. And let's see. Let's go into Providence right now. 95 northbound coming in. No trouble at all on the northbound side. Southbound also looking good. 195 on the westbound side. That's an easy ride coming into the city as well. No problems on 295. 146 looking good. The 610 inbound. Nothing in your way. 37 is an easy ride. No, you're not. 195 east and westbound along the south coast. We're doing fine there. 140 northbound. It's stalling out after Stephen Street. Getting on to Route 24. 24 northbound. We get some pockets up by Harrison Boulevard. 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Suddenly, a ticket doesn't seem so bad. 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
1: Oh, my God. I'm sick of myself, and it's only 5:59.
2: Who do you think you are, Pebbles? You can't quit.
1: Peace. Ahala.
2: Yeah, no.
1: Bye-bye. Oh, my gosh. Oh, boy. They went there. They all went there. A-listers gathered on Sunday to roast the Badoopies out of Kevin Hart. And I don't know how I'm going to do the story and keep it clean, but I'm going to do my best.
2: Do your best.
1: They're just terrible, those roasters. Oh, my goodness.
2: It's great. It's so much fun to watch.
1: But the comedian wanted to get things started by taking a few shots of his own. I guess he was took the stage at Kia Forum in L.A., and he was trying to be a good sport, but he said, I'm going to be a better sport than Tom Brady was, and he called him kind of wimpy. But he said something else, so I'm just going to say wimpy. And he went on slamming Tom Brady. And then Tom himself stepped out from backstage.
2: Oh,
1: he confronted the comedian. He brought him a child-sized Knicks jersey, referring to him something along the range of a hobbit, made some cracks about his 2017 affair. And, yeah, it was off and running, I guess.
2: They must plan some of these things ahead.
1: They must. They have to.
2: Yeah.
1: Tom said, I'm a busy man, but I do have a few words for you before I return to my affairs in Las Vegas. Oh, wait, talking about affairs. And then he went into
2: snap.
1: Was I breaking a rule? So, yeah, they went there. And the roast of Kevin Hart was streamed live last night. You can also catch it on Netflix.
2: Wow.
1: Yeah. Ooh, ouch.
2: Uh-huh.
1: But Kevin Hart, you know, he can take it. He dishes it out. My goodness.
2: Yeah.
1: He should be able to take it.
2: Mm-hmm.
1: Ooh, in large quantities.
2: Oh, yeah. Once upon a time, she was falling apart. Bonnie Tyler had to be resuscitated after going into cardiac arrest.
1: Oh, that was awful.
2: Reports, right?
1: Yeah.
2: Total eclipse of the lungs, apparently, or the heart in this case. The crooner, however, 74, suffered a cardiac arrest on Friday, remains in intensive care at an Algarve, Portugal hospital, according to respected local outlet Correio de Manhã. The Welsh star is also battling an infection, which doctors are trying to control with high doses of antibiotics. But her longtime pal, Liberto Miala, told the news source that doctors are positive regarding her recovery. That's right. They're holding out for a hero. She underwent emergency surgery on her appendix, which reportedly ruptured. She was put into an induced coma to aid her recovery, a statement from her manager last week said. And the singer felt unwell during a gig in London, England, went to the doctors. No symptoms were detected. But then she traveled to Portugal, where she's owned a home for 30 years. And started to suffer from severe abdominal pain.
1: Gosh.
2: Later transferred to a hospital where she had the surgery. She was rushed there on April 30th, but now in an induced coma, trying to make her get better.
1: I
2: know.
1: It's just awful.
2: Uh-huh.
1: Oh, my gosh. So she was still doing her thing, though,
2: still touring
1: and
2: still doing her thing, yeah.
1: Oh, good for her. Good for her. That's
2: We hope she makes a turnaround.
1: Right.
2: Bright eyes.
1: So she can get right back at it.
2: That's right.
1: Oh, my gosh. And we were talking about Top Gun 3. They're going into production with that. They gave them the green light. Yeah, I'm so excited.
2: Oh, cool.
1: But now, I guess, in theaters, you can head back to the Danger Zone this week. Strap in, get ready, Bren.
2: No, but I haven't seen it already. So this is my week, I guess.
1: This is your week, because guess what? They are putting this up on the big screen, the original, because they're celebrating the 40th anniversary. So they're going to be hosting, AMC Theaters are hosting a special one-week double feature starting May 13th, which, of course, is Wednesday.
2: Wednesday, yep.
1: Yeah, she'll be able to catch Tom Cruise in both the movie that made him a global superstar and also the sequel from 2022. So, Top Gun Maverick. So, this is really cool. So, now you have no excuses, sir. None at all.
2: Well, I've got Michael and Project Hail Mary on my watch list first. And I've heard The Sheep Detectives is really good, too. And there's The Devil Wears Prada, too. The new Billie Eilish movie.
1: Yes.
2: I haven't seen that one. Even Super Mario Galaxy. So, I don't know where I'm going to make time for Top Gun.
1: You think those are all more important than Top Gun, a double feature?
2: Maybe.
1: Maybe.

0: Country 98.1. Courtney and Brendan in the morning. It is 6:10 on your Monday, and we're right back at it. Big weekend. And you had some fun. You did a few shows, huh?
1: I did a bunch of things, mm-hmm. Yeah. I went to see Kimberly Akimbo at the PPAC on Saturday. Great musical. One of my favorites.
0: Yeah.
1: A lot of people don't understand it. They don't know what it's about. It was weird. Getting there, taking our seats, and hearing people around us chattering. Oh, is this a movie that we're at? What's going on?
0: Oh, really?
1: Yeah.
0: Oh, they had no idea.
1: It's surprising. People get tickets for things. They don't look and see what it's about.
0: Interesting.
1: Great show, though. After that, we went down to your neck of the woods, the Warwick Mall.
0: Warwick Mall.
1: My kind of place. Walked around, did some shopping, had a little dinner at the Panda Express.
0: Nice.
1: Yeah, real swanky Saturday night.
0: Look at you.
1: Yeah, it was.
0: I was like, wow, you came, well, you were already in Rhode Island, but I was like, wow, you came to my neck of the woods.
1: I know. Well, it's just a hop, skip, and a jump when you're already in Providence.
0: Yeah, exactly. Yeah, uh-huh. It's very close. So you were like, where do I want to go?
1: Right. Didn't even have the jump. It was really more of a hop, skip.
0: It's got everything you need, Warwick.
1: It really did.
0: Yeah. That's good.
1: So I did that on Saturday, and then yesterday, Mother's Day, went up to my in-laws' house, had a little Mother's Day brunch there. That was nice to see them. And then later on, I saw my mom in the afternoon, and then myself and my dad, we went to see Herb Alpert over at the Vets.
0: Oh, yeah. How was that?
1: Well, he's 91 years old, so not the most sprightly fellow, but sounded good.
0: Yeah. Uh-huh. He's still doing 91.
1: 91.
0: Can you even imagine?
1: And he's got all the money in the world. I was reading up on him, because he's the A in A&M Records. When you see A&M Records, records, tapes, CDs, whatever. Mm-hmm. He's the A. Herb Alpert and Jerry Moss. And they sold the company years ago for like $500 million.
0: Oh, my gosh.
1: Yeah.
0: So he does not need to do anything.
1: Nothing at all.
0: But he loves what he does.
1: Absolutely.
0: He's got that passion.
1: Well, think about it. You show up with your trumpet and the band's already there. Hey, why not?
0: Oh, my goodness.
1: Fantastic show.
0: That
1: really
0: is
1: loved
0: wild.
1: It.
0: Mm-hmm. Wow. $500 million.
1: Lots of throwbacks. and that was in like 1988 money.
0: Wow.
1: So that was good.
0: That's amazing. Uh-huh. Yeah. So lots of throwbacks. Really fun.
1: Oh, yeah.
0: And your father loved it.
1: Very kitschy. Huh?
0: Yeah. Mm-hmm. Oh, good. Yeah. And that's awesome. That's really fun.
1: It was a good time.
0: Yeah. That's really fun.
1: And best of all, over before 9.
0: Oh,
1: like not a late
0: so
1: night.
0: Then you were like, boom, boom, boom.
1: Yeah, 9:30, I was home.
0: Yeah.
1: Yeah.
0: That's good. That's good. Yeah. Especially when you have to get up early. It's like, you're thinking about all of that.
1: Yeah. Herb doesn't stay out late.
0: I love that. Herb's my speed.
1: He is.
0: Yeah, I love that.
1: Yeah, good time, though.
0: Oh, that is fun. Yeah, so Friday I got a haircut, so I was excited about that.
1: Did you
0: I don't
1: really?
0: Do that much.
1: Which one?
0: You know, yeah, exactly. I don't do it too much. So that was exciting, and then got a quick bite with a friend. And I worked this weekend, of course, but it was, you know, we had fun for Mother's Day. We did a little grilling, a little casual grilling.
1: Oh, nice.
0: You know, which was cool. Nothing too crazy.
1: Okay.
0: Just some burgers and stuff like that, so that was really nice. But I have all the desserts at my house. I have, like, caramel cake. I have carrot cake. You know when you buy one of those cakes and it's got all the different kinds
1: in
0: it?
1: Oh, yeah, I love those.
0: So I did that, and then, but now I have, and then one of my friends brought over a ton of pistachio cake, which was so delicious. Mm. Now I'm like, oh my God, I have cake everywhere. I'm going to be eating cake all the time. Maybe I should bring some in. Do you like pistachios?
1: You're thinking about this now? Maybe you should bring some in? Like, maybe you should have brought some in.
0: I know. Then you could have had a nice dessert carrot cake or something
1: or
0: like
1: breakfast.
0: That. That's what for breakfast. I know you like a little.
1: I'm so
0: sweet
1: glad
0: thing.
1: You think of these things like 15 minutes into the
0: I
1: show.
0: Know.
1: Like, go home, come back.
0: Oh man, exactly. I gotta get myself together
1: we
0: here.
1: Got this.
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1: Incident free everywhere. We've got a nice Monday ride coming into Providence on 95 northbound up by Thurber's Avenue. Southbound side, no trouble coming into the capital city. 146 looking good. Same with the 610, Route 37 and Route 4. Road construction starting up on the Jamestown Bridge, 138 westbound. The right lane is closed. Only the left lane gets by, so use some caution there. 195 east and westbound along the south coast, that's fine. 140 northbound heading up to 24. Quick tap of the brakes through the construction zone. That's it. Then we've got some pockets now on 24 northbound up by Harrison Boulevard, down to about 30 miles an hour. 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
0: 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So it's kind of damp out there, cloudy, but we're going to have some gradual sunshine. High of 64 for today, low 42 tonight, and tomorrow increasing sunshine with a high of 64. Right now 52 in Fall River. We have 51 in South Kingstown, 53 in Providence here at Southern New England's Country.

0: Cat Country 98.1. It's Courtney and Brendan in the morning. 6:26 on your Monday. We're back at it. I hope all the mamas and the grands and the greats and the stepmamas and the mother figures out there had a fantastic weekend. Mother's Day weekend.
1: I hope so, too.
0: Not just one day. Should take up the whole weekend, folks.
1: Right. And then on Father's Day, we should have a whole weekend, too.
0: Why not?
1: Right?
0: That should be the way it is, because it's tough being moms and dads, you know?
1: Exactly.
0: It's a lot of work.
1: Don't we know it.
0: So, you know what else can be a lot of work?
1: What's that?
0: Friendships, maintaining them. You got to put the effort in, right? It's a whole back and forth
1: thing. It would seem that way.
0: And so sometimes you feel like you're the one putting the effort in and they're not, or sometimes it's the other way around. Mm-hmm. It's a whole thing. And sometimes there's just, you know, some stuff there, some friend drama.
1: Some friend friction.
0: Some friend friction, and then you go your separate ways, but you find yourself back to each other again, just like Miranda and Casey recently, you know? Also, Brian Kelly and Tyler Hubbard.
1: Man, everybody's got a little tiff, don't they?
0: They're making amends, and I like this. I'm here for it. And recently, Michael Jordan and Charles Barkley made amends, too. I guess they spent more than a decade not talking to each other.
1: Wow.
0: Wow, I had no idea.
1: Why?
0: And former Major League Baseball All-Star Vince Coleman, who was a friend to both, finally couldn't take it anymore and said, you know what, you guys need to end the beef. So he talked to Barkley, and then Barkley reached out to Jordan, and they had a conversation, and then they made plans to play golf together. That's how you make amends.
1: Okay.
0: Golf.
1: Golf.
0: Maybe pickleball now, too.
1: No, don't say don't start with
0: don't
1: this.
0: Don't say the P word.
1: The guilt is coming back to me now.
0: So, what is your tolerance for friend drama? Have you ever divorced a friend? And also, maybe you've made your way back to friendship. I remember there's been some friendships where, at the time, the timing of it, there was some stuff going on, and it was just a little too much.
1: Yeah.
0: But then later on, it's like, oh, you kind of find each other again. Maybe you see each other in a store somewhere. And that flashes me back to a story you told about ducking. ducking and running the other way.
1: Right.
0: Sometimes you do that, but sometimes you see the person, you're like, hey, and you just start talking again, you pick up right where you left off, and there you go.
1: Oh, no, I'll run and hide.
0: Brent's like, I won't give it a chance to do that because I gotta go.
1: Exactly.
0: You peace out.
1: Sometimes I have to stay in the store and like hide in the clothing racks until they're gone.
0: Oh my gosh.
1: Seriously.
0: Who is that? Oh, that's just Brent.
1: Yeah.
0: He must have saw somebody that he didn't want to talk to.
1: You think they know I'm there?
0: Somebody.
1: That's even more embarrassing when you're trying to hide from somebody and they know you're hiding from them.
0: What's going on over there? But you don't want to. You don't want to just say, hey, it's been a while. How you been?
1: No.
0: No?
1: Not at all.
0: It's like, you're like, been there, done that.
1: I get so nervous. Like, what's going to happen?
0: You do?
1: Yes.
0: What do you think? They're going to yell at you?
1: No, I don't know. It could be anything.
0: I don't know and I don't care. I'm not going to find out.
1: Exactly. No, it's so tough for me.
0: You're a voider. You've got to avoid
1: it. And you know, now that you mentioned that, it's like all the times I've had to hide like this, they're all,
0: it's all
1: like out of
0: you.
1: Nowhere. Yeah.
0: Oh,
1: I can think of at least three different occasions now.
0: He's hiding from it. You probably hid from me before. You're like,
1: I might have, now that
0: maybe
1: you mentioned it.
0: Yeah,
1: there might have been one or twice. Yeah,
0: it's like, you're like, oh, she's coming. I don't know if I want to talk
1: back.
0: To her. Yeah. I got to go hide.
1: Uh-huh.
0: Oh, man. So we want to know your tolerance for friend drama. Are you someone who, you know, can take it? Or you're kind of like, some people just kind of cut out early.
1: Yeah.
0: You know?
1: Well, like, I was at the mall the other night, like you mentioned, the Warwick Mall. If I had seen you there at the Warwick Mall, I'm not sure what I would have done. If I saw the hair from a distance.
0: Get out of here.
1: Yeah, seriously.
0: You've seen me out and about.
1: Well, maybe with you it would be all right. Anybody else, though? Like, you're just like,
0: really?
1: Yes.
0: Even just people that you normally talk to, like coworkers and stuff. Why is it? Because it's a different, like, environment?
1: I don't know what it is.
0: You're just not sure?
1: Yeah.
0: Out in the wild, what to do?
1: It could be that sometimes, too.
0: Yeah.
1: The worst is when people recognize me and I don't have time to. Well, there are some cases where you can't, like, duck and run.
0: Yeah.
1: People have run into me at like the Providence Bruins games.
0: Yeah.
1: Where it's total chaos on the concourse, like in between periods and stuff.
0: Oh, yeah.
1: So you just run into people because, you know, some people are going this way, some people are going that way.
0: Everybody's
1: going every single way.
0: And they'll yell your name sometimes.
1: Exactly.
0: Yeah.
1: And then you hear your name. It's like you turn around and I don't know who it could be.
0: Oh.
1: Could be a radio listener, could be a relative, could be somebody whose wedding I DJ'd.
0: Right.
1: And that's happened. And the thing is, like, they know me really well.
0: Mm-hmm.
1: But I DJ a lot of weddings. Like, I can't just remember a face in an instant and
0: so
1: remember where I was the last time I saw that face.
0: Makes you a little anxious.
1: It does. Yeah. Very.
0: Just throw your hands up like I do and be like, hey! Just give a general hello.
1: Yeah?
0: Yeah.
1: Okay. That's what I'll do next time.
0: Wave your hands like you just don't care.
1: Well,
0: you know?
1: I don't care, but still.
0: I mean, that you don't care to look.
1: I think I might have had like popcorn and drinks in my hands, so waving my hands in the air wouldn't have worked.
0: That's funny. Yeah. So it does. So that stuff maybe causes you a little stress.
1: It does. Yeah. Absolutely. The agita.
0: So it's not the friends. It's just if you see the friends out somewhere.
1: I can't deal with it.
0: So we're talking friend drama. What's your tolerance for that? Have you ever divorced a friend because they couldn't get along well with others?
1: And how much was the lawyer?
0: And also, did you have a friend's amends? Like where you were like, you know what? Let's squash this beef. Let's get along, you know?
1: And if you haven't, maybe today's the day.
0: Yeah, maybe today's the day to pick up that phone and just be like, hey, what's going on? Or shoot a text, you know?
1: Right.
0: Or social media.
1: As long as they don't have you blocked, it's a start.
0: That's true. You try to send them a little IM and why isn't going there? And, oh, you
1: just says delivered.
0: 401-224-1285. We're talking friend drama. How you feel about it? Cat Country Mornings.
2: 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It's Courtney and Brendan in the morning. 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Now, Cat Country traffic.
1: Got some slow-moving traffic on 95 northbound just before 295 in North Attleboro. 295 fine in both directions. No problems on 146, 610, or Route 37. Route 4 is looking good heading down to South County. Right on 95 northbound. Still moving at the speed limit up past Thurber's Avenue. Southbound side of 95 coming into Providence. Nothing in your way from the state line down to Route 10. 195 on the westbound side. We're doing well for the Washington Bridge. No problems there. 195 eastbound is fine all the way out to Wareham. You're right on 140 northbound has a tap of the brakes getting onto Route 24, and then once you're on 24, you've got some heavier volume now up by Harrison Boulevard down to about 30 miles an hour. Your delays actually start after Belmont Street in Brockton going about 45 there. 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

0: Country 98.1, Courtney and Brendan in the morning. We've got your passes to see Kid Rock and John Party coming to the Xfinity Center on June 6th. We're going to give those away this morning. It is 6:39. We're talking friend drama and friend amends. You know, they're coming back together again, like Brian Kelly and Tyler Hubbard. Looks like they maybe, you know, they've been singing together recently. Mm-hmm. And it all started with a hike. That's all it was.
1: That's all it says.
0: Let's just go out for a hike.
1: One said to the other, you know what? Take a hike.
0: You know?
1: And they said, you want to come with me? And they said, okay.
0: Miranda and Casey, they had a whole thing going on. And then it got squashed because they decided to write a little song together.
1: That's right. They were fighting over a song.
0: And they fought over a song. And then they found a new song to strengthen their relationship and get back together again as friends. So I love that.
1: That's clever.
0: This is great. And Michael Jordan and Charles Barkley made amends after spending more than a decade not talking to each other. Wow.
1: Crazy.
0: Sometimes it's just like you start not talking and then it just continues. Like you just say, well, then forget it. I guess this is the way it's going to be. Instead of, you know, sometimes in your head you're thinking, well, maybe I should just call them and see how they're doing. No, forget it. Mm-hmm. Like you kind of, and the other person might be thinking the same thing.
1: Right.
0: So sometimes you need that intervention. Someone, you know, and they have a mutual friend, Vince Coleman, who was like, probably, I'm sick of this, guys. Come on, just talk. Uh-huh. Get together, you know?
1: Yeah.
0: Because he hears both of them, both sides of the story.
1: Okay.
0: Mm-hmm.
1: Yeah.
0: So sometimes that's a good thing.
1: It is.
0: Yeah. Mm-hmm.
1: Yep. This is why I stay away from friends. In general, though.
0: In general? You just don't like the drama, huh?
1: Where there's no drama, there's nothing to make amends over.
0: Right.
1: Of course, when you want to go places with a friend, you don't have anybody. So it's drawbacks.
0: So there's, exactly. There's a kind of give and take. So you are someone who tries to just keep your friend circle a little smaller.
1: I'm the middleman, is what it is.
0: You know?
1: I don't like to see conflict.
0: Yeah. Uh-huh. You don't like any kind of conflict.
1: Right.
0: So if you feel there's conflict,
1: if one of my friends has problems with another friend, I'm backing out of both of them.
0: Mm. Uh-huh. Out of both of them?
1: Yes.
0: Really?
1: Mm-hmm. It's like, you know what, that's your thing. Get over it or whatever, but I'm out.
0: Yeah. But so you think that it affects your friendship with both of them because you just don't want to deal with it?
1: Yeah. Yeah, because then one of them will start talking about the other one, and it's like, I don't want to be in the middle of that.
0: I remember when I was in California, this is many moons ago, but I had friends who, they would sort of beef with

0: and I can't be like, this is why I just back off.
1: So then, yeah, if you feel any kind of sense of drama or conflict, you're out.
0: I am. Uh-huh.
1: It's tough for you.
0: Yeah.
1: And that is hard, because with friendships, sometimes there is that drama.
0: Exactly.
1: Yeah.
0: I'd rather talk to nobody than listen to other people talk about each other.
1: You're like, I'm just not doing it.
0: Exactly.
1: Yeah, so that's got to be rough.
0: I can't have that in my life. That upheaval.
1: But if the friends all get along, though, maybe you should now find some friends that actually all get along with each other. You can just sort of, you know, join that group.
0: Well, they don't want me in the group.
1: Of course they do.
0: If some trauma comes to the group, I'm out of there quickly.
1: It's like, if there's any kind of don't call Bren.
0: Friend till the end, not me.
1: Nope. There he goes. He's out of there. Or he's hiding in the store if he sees you.
0: Yeah, exactly.
1: Uh-huh. Well, I think it's cute, though, that you're like, you know, you're just like, oh, I don't want any of the drama.
0: I'm so neutral on things. Yeah. That anytime a little bump in the road gets hit, I can't deal with it.
1: But it's
0: Especially when it's other people's bumps.
1: It's other people's bumps, yeah. And I get that. You have to have your limits on that, because everybody has certain tolerance, and some people just don't have much for it, and that's okay. But yet, maybe a little bit, though, Bren, because people are people. There's conflict.
0: No. Not when it's my own friends.
1: Yeah.
0: And things.
1: Yeah.
0: Like Facebook friends, whatever. You can block them. You can ignore them for a while if you want to. Those are the easy friendships to maintain.
1: But you don't want people calling you up being like, I need to talk to you about something.
0: I'm going to answer the phone? No way.
1: Don't even answer the phone.
0: I don't. Send right to voicemail.
1: So you have very low tolerance for friend drama.
0: I do.
1: Mm-hmm.
0: I'm sorry.
1: It's okay.
0: Apologies to former friends. It wasn't you. Well, it kind of was you, but it was mostly me.
1: It was you, and that's why I had to go. But it's kind of me. So 401-224-1285, we're talking friend drama and friends amends, too. You can give us a call and let us know if there's a friendship that you were able to say, hey, let's have some healing here, you know? Or maybe there's, the drama. Sometimes you're just like, I can't. Peace out.
0: Sure.
1: I'm done.
0: These are the people I like, the ones on the text lines, right?
1: Yeah.
0: Because I don't have to talk to them. We talk, but we're chatting. It's easier.
1: You don't get into any beef.
0: Right. Like 196 right now on the text line says, I have absolutely no time for friend drama. If they have a real problem, I'm there to support them, but I have no time for senseless drama. With the way people get offended by any little thing today, there's drama all day, every day, and I've got no time for it.
1: Right. And sometimes when you're trying to help people, and then you end up getting in their drama because they're complaining about something. You're trying to give them a perspective, and they're like, I don't like what you just said.
0: Right.
1: So now you're in the drama.
0: Exactly. Yeah. Ooh. You don't want to be in that penalty box.
1: Yikes.
0: 989 says, my circle of friends is a dot. I get along with most people, but I consider most acquaintances and don't get involved in friend drama at all.
1: Yeah. And that's what I always tell people, too. You can count on one hand the people who will be there for you, you know, less than on one hand a lot of times. You may have lots and lots of sort of acquaintances and friends, less than five fingers, I should say.
0: Okay.
1: Yeah, but sometimes the people who would be there for you at like 2 a.m. if you were having a crisis, you know what I mean? There's only a few of them usually.
0: That's true.
1: It's like you know. So even if you have a million friends, who can you really count on? And sometimes people want to just keep that really small circle.
0: Well, 1 a.m. usually my wife.
1: Just tap her.
0: If you got more people to count on at 1 a.m. and they're all right next to you, you're either having a lot of fun or you have bigger problems.
1: Oh my gosh! So what is your tolerance for friend drama? 401-224-1285. I can take some, but you can take not much.
0: Zero.
1: Maybe you're in the middle.
0: Almost zero. Less than one hand.
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11: Got a minor slowdown just before 295 in North Attleboro. If you're on 95 northbound, that's what you'll run into. After that, it's about a 45-mile-an-hour ride past Toner Boulevard up to the 495 interchange. 495 northbound and southbound, that's looking good. 95 southbound coming into Providence, nothing in your way. 146 is looking just fine. The 610 and Route 37 are good as well. 95 northbound, still moving 55 miles an hour up past Thurber's Avenue to 195. Light volume on 195 westbound, no trouble at the state line. Things are fine past the merge points. Down to about 40 miles an hour heading over the Washington Bridge and into Providence. No problems on Route 4. Things are looking good there. 138 westbound, just road construction as usual on the Jamestown Bridge. The right lane is closed this morning. Only the left lane gets by. Incident free on 195 east and westbound. All the way out to Wareham on 195 eastbound. Very easy ride. 140 northbound. You'll tap the brakes after Stephen Street. Down to about 30 miles an hour through that construction zone. Getting onto Route 24. Once you're on 24, you're good. Up through the Brockton stretch. It's up in Avon where things slow down for you. Up by Harrison Boulevard. 25 miles an hour from there up to 93. That's traffic. I'm Brendan Sharp.
12: We had some early rains, a little damp out there and cloudy, but we've got gradual sunshine for today with a high of 64 this afternoon, low 42 for tonight, and tomorrow increasing sunshine with a high of 64. Right now, 53 in Bristol. We have 51 in Dartmouth, 53 in Providence here at Southern New England's Country.

0: Ella Langley, be her here at Southern New England's Country. It's Courtney and Brendan in the morning, 6:59. And we're talking friend drama. What is your tolerance for friend drama? There's a lot of friends who have gotten back together again. We love this, especially in the country worlds. Brian Kelly and also Tyler Hubbard. Miranda and Casey, looks like they're making amends, which we love, which is fantastic. And also there was a story about Michael Jordan and Charles Barkley making amends after 10 years of not talking to each other.
1: Crazy, right?
0: But maybe there was some kind of drama that made them cut and run, but now they're finding each other again, and I love that. I'm here for it, you know?
1: Are you? I'm not. I mean, I'll watch and approve from a distance, but you're not like, getting involved.
0: Right, exactly. You're like, you're a hands-off kind of person. You're
1: Totally. Whatever's going on here. Just don't include me.
0: Right, exactly. So that's what we're asking you today. What is your tolerance for friend drama?
1: Yep, very, very low. 401-224-1285 is our number. Give us a call. Send us a text. 925 on the text line this morning says, I'm with Brendan on just walking away at this point. Yeah. You see some friends having conflicts, whatever. Mm-hmm. For me, I'm done. Take care of it yourselves.
0: It's really hard to be monkey in the middle.
1: I'm not going to be the middleman on this. I don't want to. I don't care what he said or he said or she said. They said whatever.
0: It's just too bad that you have to take yourself out of the whole situation.
1: It's the easiest way.
0: Yeah,
1: it really is.
0: Because you can't really pick sides. Because then you're against the other person, and that's a whole drama too.
1: Exactly.
0: You can't
1: be friends with anybody.
0: You just piece yourself right out.
1: Right. But they say in my 20s I was such a social butterfly. As I reached my 30s, I started to realize my friends were only my friends for what I did for them. Rides, baby. Babysitting, showing up no matter what. I stopped doing everything for everyone, and my phone got real quiet. I have many acquaintances, very little friends. That was from 925 on the text line.
0: Some people that you're really close to, like I was saying, you can count on one hand, you know, how many people you can really count on.
1: Mm-hmm.
0: And sometimes, when you take a pause, you start to realize that if you're the one who's always initiating things, always doing things for other people, and that's great to do things for other people, but sometimes to realize, okay, what's going on here? Mm-hmm. You know, is this a one way, or are they reciprocating at all, or what's happening?
1: Right.
0: Mm-hmm.
1: Yeah, a couple months ago on Facebook, in one of the groups that I'm in, like an industry group for DJs, whatever, somebody asked, what is the thing that you're going to change up this year about maybe how you handle your business, whatever, in your life? Just a general question.
0: Yeah.
1: And I thought about it, and my comment on it was, I'm going to stop being there for the people who aren't there for me.
0: Oh, interesting.
1: Because I do care about people, inherently.
0: Yeah.
1: But there's only so much time in a day, and I'm very willing to give advice or help people out, when they do ask for that. But you realize after a while that it's all give, and there's no take. There's no give back.
0: You want to find that balance,
1: right?
0: And so you're being more conscious of your time and more mindful of
1: exactly.
0: it.
1: Exactly.
0: Yeah. And that's not a bad thing.
1: Well, it's hard to step back sometimes.
0: It is. And as we get older, though, sometimes it's difficult. But as we get older, we sometimes have to say, I only have so much time and energy.
1: Exactly.
0: To deal with all of that. Oh, my gosh. So what is your tolerance for friend drama? We're going to go back to the phones, 401-224-1285. You can give us a call, too. Good morning.
2: Good morning.
0: Karen. How are you?
2: I'm good. How are you? Happy rainy Monday.
0: Oh, thank you. Right back at you. Mm-hmm. Looks a little brighter over here in Providence. Hopefully it hurries up.
2: I really can't take friend drama. No, the friend that asks you for advice all the time and they never take it, and they just keep getting deeper and deeper into the problems, and then they ask again and again, and I'm thinking, I don't have time for this. If you can't help yourself, nobody can help you. Lately I've been eliminating those people, categorizing them and kind of putting them on a shelf, and some I just threw totally away. I just don't have the time for it, and some of them I just say, for some reason you have a problem for every solution.
0: I like that, Karen. I gotta borrow that. You have a problem for every solution. That's a good one.
1: Sounds a lot like me.
2: I had to use that one on my mother, God rest her soul, for years, because that's the only way to shut her down, because you give her a solution that she didn't like your solution.
0: Yeah.
2: And I'm thinking, well, I don't see why we're even talking right now.
0: Right. And, some people just want to vent, and I get that. I'm a therapist. I mean, I get that. They just want a space to get things out, and that's cool. But like you said, if you have friends who keep going down the same rabbit holes over and over again, then it's like, okay, well, I guess then you're choosing that, and that's what you want to do. So let's talk about something else, After a while, I'm sure it wears on you.
2: It does, and I'll just check in with them every once in a while. I'll leave them a message, just checking in. Hope all is well. Goodbye.
0: Well, sometimes you'll have to do what Bren does. Just hide.
1: Block. Ignore. Hide. Cut and run.
0: Whatever you need to do.
2: No, on the phone, it's called blocking.
0: Yes,
2: and that's a lot better than hiding.
0: Hiding, they can sometimes find you. Yeah.
3: It's not all about us. Let's hear what you have to say. Talk to Courtney and Brendan now. Call 401-224-1285.
4: 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Now, Cat Country traffic.
1: Got a little bit of company on 195 westbound, heading over the Washington Bridge. Still okay at the state line, though, on 195. Eastbound side of 195, no trouble at all getting all the way out to Wareham. They're incident-free. 140 northbound, you'll tap the brakes getting on to 24. 24 northbound from Fall River up into Brockton. That's a speed limit ride. You've got minor slowdowns after that. About 30 miles an hour for at Harrison Boulevard in Avon up to 139. Then things ease up a bit before you get up to 93. No problems on 495 either direction. 295 on the northbound side, just after Route 1 in North Attleboro. Approaching 95, you've got some slowdowns there, just a bit though. About 50 miles an hour around the ramps there. 95 northbound coming into the city, that's a speed limit ride at the moment. Nothing in your way. Same thing on the southbound side. You've got a bit of company after Charles Street, but otherwise just going through the city center. About 45 miles an hour there. The 610's looking good. No problems on Route 37 or Route 4. Road construction on the Jamestown Bridge, 138 westbound. Just the left lane gets by. That's traffic. I'm Brendan Sharp. Cat

0: Country 98.1, Courtney and Brendan in the morning. It is 7:11 on your Monday. We're talking friend drama and how much you can deal with it or not deal with it, as the case may be.
1: Yeah.
0: For you, your tolerance is about out of a level it's 1
1: less
0: to 10.
1: It's less than 0.
0: It's less than 0.
1: Well, no, less than 1, slightly more than 0.
0: So as soon as you see any drama coming up in your friendships, you're like, I'm out.
1: No, I don't have any friendships to begin with, so this already decreases the odds.
0: But is it because there was some drama and you tapped out?
1: No, just because it's proactiveness, I think, on my part.
0: You're getting ready for it.
1: Yeah.
0: Just in case there is any on the horizon,
1: I'm going to leave. If you don't want friend drama, just don't have friends.
0: So you just don't want to deal with it. Well, it's hard because with people comes some drama, you know, and it's just different levels. Some people have a high tolerance. I think when I was in my 20s, you know, 20s and 30s, I had a lot higher tolerance, probably because I was one of the drama people.
1: Yeah.
0: I probably was in my 20s. Like, oh, this is going on. Like, everything was so heavy. Like, you just felt like there was so much going on. And now you do, but you're too tired to react to just like, whatever. I don't have the energy to create a drama out of that.
1: Sure.
0: I feel like, were you dramatic at all in your 20s and 30s?
1: Dramatic? No? Well, probably. It depends who you ask.
0: Okay. Uh-huh. Yeah. I saw something on a phone and I thought it was great. It was like, at one time you were the, and it was fill in the blank, like the dramatic person or the ex who was, you know, a little bit muchy. Like, at one point you were that person. So having compassion for people, because, you know, sometimes we can cut things off, but we also remember when we sort of were a little bit much.
1: Was a-hole one of the options? Just asking.
0: Just asking for a friend.
1: Asking for a friend. Yeah, exactly.
0: At one point, I guess we all were. Uh-huh. At one point, and that's the thing, I guess we have to remember. Not to say you have to put up with not good things, but you also have compassion to realize we're all just, you know, we're on this crazy journey together.
1: Yeah, I might have been that guy. That's why I'm asking.
0: Yeah, I feel like in my 20s, I was very dramatic.
1: Well, I have no friends now.
0: Mike likes to remind me of how dramatic I was in my 20s.
1: Was.
0: And I'm not dramatic anymore. You're fresh. We're going to... Oh.
1: I know how to start the drama.
0: And this is when Monday
1: morning. This is when I nope out.
0: Is this what you do?
1: Yeah.
0: It's like that time when Mike created the fire in the backyard because I think he dropped a cigarette butt into, like, it was a dry area.
1: Oh, boy. Yeah, into the mulch or something.
0: Yeah, I think it was into the fire pit, and it was a really dry, windy day.
1: Okay.
0: And something caught. And we're like, what is that outside? And we're like, oh, my gosh, a fire. So we run outside. We called it the Great Fire of St. Patty's Day. And we run outside, and I never saw him run so fast. I hadn't seen him run that fast since in his 20s, right?
1: Wow.
0: So he's grabbing the water. I'm grabbing, like, buckets and trying to, like, because it was off season. We didn't have everything rocking outside. So we're trying to put the fire out. And by the end of it, I went, oh, my gosh. He goes, I know. I still got it. I got rid of the fire. I go, you got rid of the fire, but you were the one who started the fire. I was losing my mind, but it's so funny every time when he says stuff
1: starts
0: like that.
1: The problem and takes credit for solving it.
0: Exactly. So yeah, exactly. I don't know how we got on this trail, but we did.
1: That's funny.
0: But we were having some fun with Karen earlier when she called, and I love the quote that she gave, because some people, when they're friends with you, they have all the problems. They have all the problems. You try to give them solutions, and then they still won't take the solutions.
1: Yeah, Karen said some people have a problem for every solution.
0: Yes, and I love that. We were like, oh, that's so funny. Somebody on the text line reached out to say, what was that she said again?
1: Yeah, so I told them on the text line. Then they wrote back, said, OMG, I'm using that.
0: That is so good. Uh-huh. Yeah, that is so good, because sometimes with your friendships, you know, you try to give them a space. Of course, we want to be sympathetic, give them support, although you said some guys don't do that.
1: I don't think so.
0: Much. Yeah.
1: I don't think so.
0: I feel like men want to be there to support each other, but it's just, maybe it's a little awkward.
1: It's like the thing we don't talk about.
0: Yeah. Mm. Maybe you need to support each other a little bit more. It's rough for everybody.
1: All right, people,
0: know?
1: Support me. Yes. You heard her.
0: Give them some support. Yeah. But sometimes you try to do that with friends and they have, you know, they're asking for solutions, it seems. They're asking you to solve certain things or help them. And then you try to, and then they don't really want to hear it sometimes.
1: Yeah,
0: and that can cause people stress.
1: Mm.
0: Yeah. So we're talking friendships this morning. What is your tolerance for friend drama? Mine's higher than yours. Yours is not very
1: Mine's
0: high.
1: Mine's like less than one. Less than one.
0: 401-224-1285.
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1: MUSIC 195 on the westbound side approaching the Washington Bridge. No trouble there. Things are actually looking pretty good for a Monday ride. Just a little bit of company through the merge points. 138 westbound over the Jamestown Bridge. Road construction there has the right lane closed. Just the left lane gets by. Incident free on 95 northbound coming into Providence right now. Still moving 55 miles an hour up past Thurber's Avenue to 195. 95 on the southbound side starting to get gummed up after Lonsdale Avenue down to about 40 miles an hour from there down to 146. No problems on 146 or the 610 or Route 37. 295 north and southbound looking pretty good. Minor delays on 95 northbound up by 295 in North Attleboro. Past Toner Boulevard up to 495. 495 both directions are fine. 24 northbound from Fall River up into Brockton and Avon. You're still doing well there. Just after Harrison Boulevard, that's where things slow down. Up by 139, going about 20 miles an hour. 140 northbound. Stop and go traffic now starting at Stephen Street. 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
0: 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So we do have some gradual sunshine, high of 64 this afternoon, low 42 for tonight, and tomorrow increasing sunshine as well with a high of 64. We've got 52 in New Bedford, 51 in Japachet, 53 in Providence here at Southern New England's Country.

0: 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It's the Nashville Update.
1: New judge coming to The Voice, and it's none other than Riley Green.
2: Wow.
1: He will make his debut as a coach on NBC's The Voice when the show airs its 30th season later this year. He announced the news via social media on Saturday. He says, "I guess y'all can start calling me coach. See you this fall." Yep, he's got himself one of those revolving chairs like Adam Levine, like Dan and Shay.
2: Oh, yeah.
1: Like Christina Aguilera and others have had in the past. And in the announcement post, he also shared video of himself sitting in his tour bus when he gets a voicemail and a surprise package from The Voice coach Kelly Clarkson. He says, "I'm super stoked to coach alongside you. Welcome to The Voice. I was stoked whenever I heard you were going to be a coach because I'm actually a super fan of your music. You're so good."
2: Oh,
1: that's what Kelly said to Riley.
2: That's
1: but
2: cool.
1: Fan or not, The Voice is a competition, and Kelly initiated Riley into his coaching role with a little light razz, and she says, "I think you're going to need the practice because Team Kelly's going to whoop that butt."
2: Ooh, so she's like, "I love you, but..."
1: That's right.
2: "I'm number one."
1: Hence the gift of a custom coaching chair so that Riley can practice his best coaching posture and his "I want you" button hitting skills before The Voice kicks off in a few months.
2: Doing
1: he's got
2: his
1: a new
2: spin.
1: Chair. Yeah, exactly. The chair is adorned with duck calls in his honor. Taking the first spin in the social media post, he's sipping a drink. He's joking, "I could get used to this."
2: I'm psyched for him. That's
1: right?
2: Awesome. I think it'll be great to have him on there.
1: Uh-huh.
2: Oh, wow. Kelly's already razzing him. That's just The Voice tradition, you know?
1: Exactly.
2: That's
1: Kelly Clarkson
2: do.
1: And Adam Levine of Maroon 5 were previously announced as coaches. They typically have a four-coach format for this, so we'll see who else might be joining them on the show.
2: Who else is coming?
1: Right.
2: This is awesome. Morgan Wallen making Caitlin Clark very happy and turned a brutal double-duty night into a headline-grabbing moment off the court. Linking up with Morgan was so much fun, but I guess she did have a loss right before that.
1: Yes.
2: Like by 3 points or something. Mm. So that's really awful. But yeah, this was during his second Indianapolis show, just hours after the gut punch loss. But yeah, she had so much fun. And, you know, he's just great. He brings a lot of people out on stage with him.
1: Oh, and every stop. Yeah, every stadium, he's got somebody who's involved with whatever sports team plays there or somebody else who's legendary in that area.
2: Yeah, which is so fantastic. So he had a lot of fun with it, too, I'm sure. He was just like, hey, walking her out. And she was excited. And then the fans were all of a sudden like, "Oh, my gosh," it shifted from, you know, country concert to crossover spectacle.
1: Yeah.
2: You know, like, here she comes. So everybody was in a good mood, and I'm sure that took her out of maybe her bad mood from her loss.
1: Possibly. I'm sure lots of people just staring at the Jumbotron saying, "Wow, she's really tall.
2: Look at that."
1: Right.
2: Fantastic.
1: Yeah, congrats in order to Luke Combs. He's one of country music's newest college graduates. Luke had attended Appalachian State University before heading to Nashville, but according to WBTV in Boone, North Carolina, he was just 21 hours short of graduating. Apparently, the university felt he had earned those credits in real life and hard work, and so they awarded him an honorary degree in music.
2: Oh, good for him.
1: From the looks of the pictures on social media, that hit Luke just as hard as he sat through 21 hours of professors talking about music theory. He was a little bit glum about it, but he's cool.
2: Oh, but this is cool that he got the honor.
1: Of course.
2: That's
1: very
2: fantastic.
1: Exciting.
2: And he's done so much work. And it's too bad that he left before he was able to finish up his degree. But
1: I never got mine either.
2: Oh, you want them to do a little something for... I bet you your college would do that, too.
1: I doubt it.
2: You don't... Let me get on the horn.
1: Bridgewater State University is not taking any tips from me.
2: You just threw it out there. Maybe they're going to call you.
1: No, they're going to call and say, "I owe them money." Or something. Let's keep this quiet.
0: It's Courtney and Brendan on Cat Country. Now, Cat Country traffic.
1: Probably owe him some books or something. I didn't bring
2: they're
1: back.
2: They're like, "That's him?"
1: Yeah.
2: Oh, we're coming after him.
1: No, they threw me out. Did. The grades were terrible. 195 on the westbound side coming into Providence. Actually, not bad right now. Very few cars on the roads there. 95 northbound coming into Providence. Getting a little bit heavier now. 40 miles an hour up by Thurber's Avenue. No problem getting to that point. You're slow down start, though. Back after Jefferson Boulevard. Minor one. 610 inbound is fine. 146 southbound. Admiral Street is where you'll see brake lights. 295 northbound and southbound are fine. But up by 295 in North Attleboro, we've got bigger delays on 95 northbound, about a mile before 295. Then up past Toner Boulevard, things finally ease up for you there. 495 north and southbound looking good. 24 northbound stalls out at Harrison Boulevard. 140 northbound, you've got brake lights at Stevens Street and East Taunton. 138 westbound over the Jamestown Bridge. Only the left lane gets by. Right lane is closed for construction. That's traffic. I'm Brendan Sharp.

0: Cat Country 98.1, Cordy and Brendan in the morning, 7:40 on your Monday. We're getting back at it. And man, the struggle is real over here. First world problems that I'm dealing with.
1: Oh, yeah, you are.
0: And I need to vent about
1: it. I'm so glad I'm not you.
0: I just changed my phone. I was all excited to get a new phone. And they said, oh, great deal. You can get a Google Pixel phone.
1: Okay.
0: And I was like, ooh. And they ordered me an extra large size because it's the same size as the phone that I just had.
1: Mm-hmm. So this is like the Pixel XXL or
0: it's
1: something.
0: Like an XL. Because, I don't like the little phones. So I'm like, all right, this is cool. I like a bigger phone. Mm-hmm. And so now, though, I'm trying to get used to it because it is still, it's not a Samsung, but it's still an Android.
1: Yes.
0: But so I thought, oh, this is going to be very similar. And it is similar in a lot of ways. But there's certain things that are changing on me and I'm getting frustrated.
1: You're either going to get used to them or you're mm-hmm. going to throw this phone on the ground in the parking lot in disgust.
0: I'm getting like, oh. So that's the thing. I'm trying to get used to it right now. And I think I'm more used to it today than I was over the weekend. And I just signed on to my social media. How about that?
1: Wow. Well, on Friday, you showed up here with both phones, the old one
0: yes.
1: and the new one.
0: Yes.
1: And you had them both going at the same time, like a cell phone telephone.
0: Yes. And I was so confused. And
1: nobody was calling.
0: I was like, this is not helping me.
1: Yeah.
0: This is not helping me at all. But now I'm like, I think I'm settling in with the new phone. But it is annoying. Now you have to go back in and you can't remember your passwords. Everything was automatically saved and now you got to redo all of that.
1: Yeah.
0: But I got back on social media, so that's good. So now I can kind of check in what's happening.
1: That's great. Yeah.
0: So now. But it is. There's certain things. You won't even get a new phone.
1: I have this is an iPhone 12 that I'm using and I'm keeping it. They keep sending me new offer upgrades.
0: Yeah.
1: Like every single day now. And it's tempting. Really is. But no.
0: Yeah. Because they're up to like 17 and you're somebody who likes all the new stuff.
1: I love new technology.
0: Yeah.
1: Absolutely do.
0: But you just won't do it. Why?
1: I'm at the point where I think I'd rather have the money in my pocket than have like the fancy new phone.
0: See, the thing is with this one, they basically said, we're going to credit you. Like you get to have the phone, but you don't have to, just for whatever reason.
1: So it was like free?
0: It was. And so that's why I was like, oh, that sounds great. I'll do that. But now over the weekend, I was like, I think I'm just going to go pay for me to have a Samsung again.
1: Uh-huh. That's the
0: thing. So I don't know. I think I have 30 days.
1: I wonder what the catch is. Is that one discontinued already or something?
0: I don't know. I

0: You got to reteach yourself stuff.
1: That's how the world works. Yeah, and just when you've got it all figured out, once you're an expert, they come up with the next new thing.
0: Exactly. And it's like, And I remember my mother had gotten a new iPhone over the summer, and she's like, yeah, I'm signed out of everything. Every time you go to do something, it's like, oh, I got to resign. So I'm wondering, what is the most annoying thing for you about getting a new phone? Is it the money you're paying for it?
1: Oh, it's always the money.
0: The re-sign-ins. It's just like, you know, or certain things are just different. They changed. They did flip everything over, which was great, and they did it in like 20 minutes, which was awesome.
1: Okay.
0: I couldn't believe it because I had so much stuff on my phone. And I'm like, wow, that's fast. He goes, yeah, gone are the days of the 4-hour flip over, you know? Oh. This is just 20 minutes. Woo.
1: Even your sexy text messages?
0: Sexy text messages.
1: What?
0: I got none of them.
1: None?
0: None.
1: Oh. Maybe that's why it was a fast transfer.
0: Maybe that's you and your wife.
1: Mine takes like an hour, sometimes two.
0: It's all that. Yeah, it's all that. And the photos.
1: Yeah, exactly. Well, on my phone, maybe. Not hers. Hers is easy. 5 minutes. Done.
0: 5 minutes. 401-224-1285. We want to know, what's the most annoying thing about getting a new phone that you have to get used to? Mm. Oh, boy.
1: Where'd my sexy text messages go?
0: 401-224-1285.
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2: Let's take a look at the roads and see where we are going here. Things are looking all right on 195 on the westbound side coming into the city right now. Actually, not bad at all for a Monday. This is good. 95 northbound coming into Providence. Things are getting jammed up now. Up by Route 10 and from there to Thurber's Avenue. It's about a 40-mile-an-hour ride. We've got road construction underway on the Jamestown Bridge, Route 138 westbound. The right lane is closed, so the left lane is what gets by there. 95 southbound coming into Providence. Plenty of company now starting at Lonsdale Avenue down to 146. Brake lights start at Branch Avenue. If you're on 146 southbound, the 610 inbound is all right. 295 northbound and southbound, that's okay as well. 495 looking good in both directions. Getting gummed up on 140 northbound just before Stephen Street, making your way onto 24. And on 24 northbound, starting at Route 140 up to 44 in Rainham. We've got some pockets there. Plenty of running room after that. A little bit slower from Harrison Boulevard up to Route 93. 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
0: 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So it looks like we've got some sunshine gradually coming in today with a high of 64. Low 42 for tonight and tomorrow increasing sunshine with a high of 64 as well. Right now 52 in North Smithfield, 53 in Attleboro, 53 in Providence here at Southern New England's Country. Cat.

0: Cat Country 98.1, Mornings with Courtney and Brendan. We've got your tickets for John Party and Kid Rock coming to Xfinity Center on June 6th, I think it is. Or is it 16th?
1: I'm not sure.
0: Now I've read it wrong.
1: Let me use the powers of Google to get you an answer for this.
0: Check it.
1: Right?
0: Do you see it?
1: Not yet.
0: It's
1: I got to finish
0: June.
1: Typing.
0: All right. It's in June. but we're going to give those away in just a couple. And it looks like June 6th. Yeah.
1: Okay.
0: I couldn't read my writing. So right now, though, we're talking about the annoying things when we switch over to a new phone. Mm. A lot of times it's like the passwords, or we're just not used to it, or it's just certain apps aren't on there. And, you know, I know you can download new apps, but then there's certain ones that are just with Samsung or just with iPhone. And I don't know what.
1: Yeah. The problem for me is getting a new case. Like, you get a new phone.
0: Oh, yeah.
1: And that's the one thing. Like, the phone looks great when you take it out of the box. Ooh, it's all new and nice and shiny.
0: Yeah.
1: It's got the plastic you peel off. And it's like you're the first person to ever touch this phone.
0: Ooh.
1: Your first fingerprint is yours.
0: Yes.
1: And then you realize, well, wait a second. This is too fragile to take anywhere.
0: Yes.
1: You don't want to just throw it in your pocket or shove it in your purse, because you don't want it to get scratched up or,
0: Muffed
1: up, mangled up, whatever. And you're always thinking, well, because if I go to sell it, it'll be, you know, you don't want
0: to. Is that what you think?
1: Well, that's what I
0: never think of it like
1: and
0: that.
1: I never ever sell my phones back.
0: I know, I was gonna say, you have an iPhone 12.
1: It's the,
0: I know. And you're like, I don't know.
1: I'm just living in the future, aren't I?
0: Well, it's funny because you're the one person who is always like right on the technology.
1: I know.
0: So.
1: And this time around, I just can't, you know, actually, there is a thing that annoys me about this phone.
0: Mm-hmm.
1: It's that when I'm taking a video and I go to Zoom, it's got like three lenses on the back, like the regular one, then the Zoom one, then the extra Zoom or whatever it is. And when you're trying to zoom in on things, like, it's not smooth. It'll jump.
0: You can
1: see when it goes from one lens to the next.
0: Yeah.
1: And that bugs me because if I'm trying to do something for a social media post, it looks like junk.
0: And if it does that, like, it's
1: And so, I don't know if it's just this phone or if they all do that or what, but I don't know.
0: That's the one thing.
1: I think if they all did that, everybody would be complaining.
0: Right. Mm-hmm. So it could
1: but
0: be.
1: But I'm stuck with this. Now you're making me want a new phone. Thank you.
0: Don't slam it.
1: Why?
0: Oh,
1: I want a new one.
0: You're going to get in trouble now. I want a new one now. This is
1: junk. My phone.
0: But yeah, I'm trying to get used to my Google Pixel phone. Oh, stop.
1: What?
0: Jeez, you're getting a little.
1: At the end of the day, I may have a new iPhone 17
0: something.
1: Yeah, I was going to
0: say, you might just do that.
1: Right.
0: Yeah, now you're getting jelly.
1: I am. I need a Pixel phone.
0: So I got a Pixel phone.
1: Aren't
0: so
1: you
0: fancy.
1: Cool? How many, look at the back of that. It's got like a
0: whole
1: oval full of lenses.
0: Well, yeah, it's got a lot of things
1: amazing.
0: Going on over here, right?
1: Wow.
0: Yeah.
1: It's all the channels, too.
0: It is nice. Yeah, exactly. Just hold it up.
1: Yeah.
0: It is nice. I'm just having a hard time getting used to it. I don't know why. I'm still dragging my other phone around. I decided to keep that one at home today. But yeah, this one I said, all right, let me get on social media. I haven't been on that.
1: Mm-hmm.
0: And actually, some people agree. Lauren said, having to sign on to all the apps again and remembering all the passwords can be such a pain.
1: Sure.
0: Paige says, waiting for everything to transfer over. But just so you know, it's a lot quicker, Paige, than it was. I don't know if you've done it recently, but it was like 20 minutes for me. And usually it's like hours, or they're just like, come back or whatever. It's like, or sometimes the last time I tried to get a phone, they didn't even want to do it. They were
1: really?
0: You can do it at home. And I'm like, I don't want to do it at home. I want to do it here and have it all set, you know?
1: I don't know if yours is the same way, but I know with the iPhones, because I've set up my wife's phone. And when you upgrade from an iPhone to another iPhone, you just have to put the phones next to each other.
0: Oh, yeah. And it jumps.
1: I don't know how it does that.
0: Yeah.
1: That's crazy.
0: That's kind of what they did with mine, I think, is he said, I'm going to travel with it so he could multitask and help somebody else.
1: Oh, that's nice.
0: So he put it there and he put my phone next. He goes, just as long as they're near each other, then they can do their thing. And I'm like, wow, that's so fascinating.
1: Amazing.
0: It is amazing.
1: Mm-hmm.
0: And then Corey also chimed in saying that the constant reduction of features, you pay more for less on, and no phone jack, the headphone jack.
1: Oh, no, you miss your old school headphone.
0: I miss mine
1: jack.
0: Too, but you can't even get that on any of the phones anymore from what I understand. So I can't even say it's this phone, but yeah, my last phone, I was like, where's the jack? And I'm like, what, they took it out?
1: Gone.
0: Oh my gosh.
1: It's been gone
0: Bluetooth.
1: For like 10 years at least.
0: Oh, no, it hasn't been 10
1: years.
0: No, because I use 10 years.
1: Yeah, 10 years.
0: Are you sure about that?
1: No, but I'm pretty sure. Not 100% sure.
0: You say
1: sure.
0: it so confidently that I'll believe you.
1: Well, feels like it's been 10 years.
0: All right, maybe, if you say so.
1: Quite possibly. 926 on the text line this morning says, for them, the problem is the updates that are needed as soon as you get the phone. Like, you turn it on, you're ready to use it, and then
0: update.
1: And then you get your stuff, and there are more updates.
0: Mm-hmm. Updates are the bane.
1: Takes you half the day.
0: Oh, man, it really does.
1: It's like 5 minutes to transfer the stuff, then 3 hours of waiting.
0: Waiting for, oop, there it goes. There goes the envelope.
1: Yeah.
0: Or the file. So 401-224-1285. We want to know, when you switch over to a new phone, what's the most annoying thing that you have to get used to? Mm. Oh, man. We're going to go back to the phones. We have Karen and Onset. Good morning.
2: I don't need to switch over a phone. My phone's annoying enough.
0: Oh. You don't want a new annoying toy, huh, Karen? You're all set.
2: Oh yeah, it's got a mind of its own. It shuts off when it feels like it. It goes to ads when it feels like it, and it's like, ugh.
0: Wow, it just basically runs its own show.
2: This phone, mine and Scott's phone, has gone across the room more times than I can count.
0: Oh my gosh, wow. Karen. Do you think maybe that's why it's not working so great?
1: Could be that, yeah.
0: She's like, I don't know, it's a circular argument. Right, yeah.
1: Uh-huh. Nobody's going to win this one.
0: And sometimes it goes into the circular file, too. Yeah.
2: Oh, yeah, and the phone always wins.
0: Yeah, it always does, Karen. Wow. Ooh. Oh, man. Yeah, they're tough, these phones, and it is tough when you switch over. My goodness, it's a lot. So you're not going to pay to just have more aggravation?
2: No.
0: No. She's like, I'll stick with what I got.
3: 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Call 401-224-1285 right now or send us a text. It's Courtney and Brendan in the morning. This is WCTK and WCTK HD1, New Bedford, Fall River, Warwick, Providence. Now, Cat Country traffic.
1: We've got a disabled vehicle on 295 northbound up in Cumberland by Route 122. It's on the exit ramp up by 122, so watch out for that. The rest of your way on 295, actually both directions, there are pretty good. 95 southbound coming into the city. Delays start at George Street. From there down to 146, you're only moving about 20 miles an hour for a few miles. 146 southbound now, it's brake lights after Branch Avenue. The 610 inbound is still fine. We've got pockets on 95 northbound just after Route 10 between there and 30. Herbers Avenue. That's where it's slowest, about 40 miles an hour. Heading into Providence from the state line, you're okay there. It's just after that, through the merge points before you get on the Washington Bridge. That's where things are heaviest on your ride into Providence. 195 eastbound is good out to Wareham. 140 northbound stalling out before Stephen Street, getting onto Route 24. Then you've got lots of running room on 24 northbound, 60 miles an hour up to Harrison Boulevard. A little bit slower after that, about 35, 40 miles an hour from 139 up to Route 93. 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

0: Backcountry 98.1, Courtney and Brendan in the morning, 8:10 on your Monday, and we're talking about the most annoying thing about getting a new phone, because I just got a new phone.
1: I think you got bamboozled.
0: I didn't get
1: bamboozled. I would take that back if you still have time.
0: I think...
1: Seriously.
0: I think it's just the only thing that I'm having trouble with is the gallery, because I liked the gallery part of the Android.
1: Yeah.
0: And all your photos would be in the gallery, but it's also in Google Photos. It would upload it to that. When you have a Google phone, I guess it has no gallery. It just goes right to Google Photos, but you can't edit the same way. So I'm trying to figure that out right now, because I do use the, I was using the gallery a lot.
1: Well, you can go home to your old phone and use the gallery later on today.
0: That's true. And you know what? That was the other thing, is I don't need to, I wonder. Yeah, I don't know if anything's uploading to that gallery, like when I'm on Wi-Fi.
1: This is too technical for me.
0: It is not.
1: It is.
0: So I can still use my phone. I just can't use my other phone. I just can't use it to call out and stuff. But, you know, all the Facebook messages and stuff were going to that phone.
1: Mm.
0: So I'm wondering if maybe I can use the gallery and then upload it or something.
1: I'm wondering if you save the receipt on this phone. That's what I'm wondering.
0: I'm trying to get used to it, because I don't want to go
1: through old phone was broken. I thought your old phone like had a cracked screen, and then you said, no, it was just the screensaver.
0: No, it was just a screensaver. Because I said, oh, is that the screen? No, no, it's just a screensaver. I said, really? What am I doing here then? Because I thought that's why I was wanting to get a new phone.
1: And he still sold you a new phone.
0: Well, the thing is, it didn't cost me anything. This phone
1: it
0: was,
1: always costs
0: it
1: you
0: does.
1: Something.
0: I did, you know, and Mike needed a phone, so we just kind of, and like the little port for, you know, charging wasn't working well in my other phone. There were certain things that were breaking down.
1: There. Did you clean it out with a toothpick?
0: No, I should have gotten a duster thing.
1: Oh my goodness.
0: I've had the phone for years, but you know, I don't know.
1: They really did well when you walked into the store, didn't they?
0: I was going to say, it wasn't their fault. I walked in willingly saying
1: here
0: I wanted
1: comes,
0: a new phone.
1: Miss Gullibility.
0: So we want to know, what's the most annoying thing about getting a new phone? I was talking about how, you know, trying to remember the passwords and re-sign on to everything is such a pain. You're like, oh, let me just do that. I was at the, when I was getting my hair done the other day, and I said, oh, let me just, you know, how do I give the tip? Through Venmo. Okay, great. And then I'm like, oh, no, I'm not signed on to Venmo here.
1: Really?
0: I tried to get on my other phone, but then I was, oh, because then the Wi-Fi wasn't on, so I couldn't use, because that's, I had both phones.
1: You're a hot mess.
0: The whole
1: they usually
0: thing.
1: Say I'm a hot mess.
0: I found cash at the bottom of my...
1: Oh, thank goodness.
0: I said, let me just give her cash. So,
1: your
0: but
1: 65
0: it's just,
1: cents.
0: Oh, my gosh. No, I'm a good tipper.
1: Are you? Well, I didn't know how much cash you had in the bottom
0: of
1: the bag.
0: Yeah, exactly. It wasn't changed. Okay. So it was good. So, but that's what we're asking you today. Yeah, it is annoying getting a new phone. For all the excitement around it, sometimes you start to discover things are not the same.
1: That's true, yeah. 401-224-1285 is our number. Give us a call or send us a text. Let's talk about new phones. And the worst thing about upgrading to a new phone, because Courtney's going through it right now. We heard from Glenn on the text line, and this is funny because his text says, this is Clay driving a truck. Most annoying to me when upgrading my apps that no longer work with the new Android version. The new Android version comes out and then the old apps don't work. I would say, Glenn, the most annoying thing is when your own voice recognition gets your own name wrong.
0: Oh,
1: it says,
0: my
1: this
0: gosh.
1: Is Clay driving a truck. And then he texted in after that and he says, Glenn, not Clay.
0: Oh, so. Jeez Louise.
1: I know.
0: That's just like, you're just like, come on now. You know, get with the program.
1: Right.
0: This is who I am.
1: Most annoying thing about my phone, I've got like the swipe keyboard, so you don't have to tap each individual letter. You just sort of like zigzag.
0: Yeah, I don't know how you do that.
1: Across. And I hate it when I'm doing it exactly right, and it always comes up with the wrong word.
0: Yeah.
1: Like three or four times.
0: And you're like, oh my gosh. Mm-hmm. It's so annoying.
1: This phone needs to go.
0: It
1: really does.
0: That's so funny, because at the beginning of the show, you're like, I'm going to keep my phone forever. Well, now you're like, I think I'm annoyed with it.
1: There's so many other things that I pay for, like every month. The last thing I want to say, higher cell phone bill.
0: Right.
1: Yeah.
0: Exactly.
1: Maybe after I get rid of cable.
0: Yeah. That's true.
1: Yeah, then I'll have the money.
0: And Lori chimed in on our Facebook page. She said, making sure you can log into everything and finding out you lose your TikTok drafts. Oh, no.
1: Oh, no.
0: Maybe that's the thing, too. Yeah, because your drafts. My thing is with my gallery. I don't have the gallery anymore with a Google phone, so that bums me out. But, yeah, if you have drafts that you're ready to post, and you're like, oh, let me just go look at them. Where are they?
1: They're
0: what happened
1: the
0: to them?
1: They're somewhere.
0: Oh, boy. They're in the cloud. That thing always messes me up. When my computer went down and everything froze, and I said to Mike, I said, all right, it's got to be somewhere. He's like, where do you think it is? And I'm like, I don't know. It's still got to be somewhere
1: just
0: out there.
1: In the air.
0: And it wasn't in the cloud. I didn't have a cloud at the time.
1: No, you need a cloud.
0: You always need a cloud, you know? So give us a call. Shoot us a text. That's what we're asking you today. The most annoying thing about getting a new phone. Cat Country Mornings.
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1: 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Now, Strong House. Slow going just after the state line, headed towards the Washington Bridge on 195 westbound. 95 northbound, you've got delays which start back just after Jefferson Boulevard up towards Route 10. Heavy and slow from there up to Thurber's Avenue, and again getting onto 195 as well, right into the city center. Moving about 25, 30 miles an hour, maybe. 95 on the southbound side, you get gummed up at 126, headed down towards 146. Minor delays at Admiral Street if you're on 146 southbound. No trouble on the 610 right now. 295 northbound and southbound, that's looking good. Better up near North Attleboro. 495, both directions are okay there. 24 northbound, also looking much better. Just minor slowdowns in the area of Route 106 and West Bridgewater. After that, it's a speed limit ride up to 93. 495, looking good northbound and southbound. 195 eastbound, heading all the way out to Wareham with no delays. You will tap the brakes at Stephen Street and East Taunton, getting onto Route 24. And down in South County, the Jamestown Bridge, 138 on the westbound side. Road construction there, it's ongoing. Today, they've got the right lane closed, just the left lane gets by. 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
0: 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Duke's, it's got twang. Duke's Mayo, that's the one with the catchy yellow lid. That's some good mayo. The full name is Duke's Mayonnaise. Get Duke's Mayo in stores today. It's got twang. So we do have kind of a damp morning, but now the sunshine is coming out gradually. High of 64 this afternoon, low 42 for tonight and tomorrow. Increasing sunshine with a high of 64. We've got 54 in Taunton, 53 in Charlestown, 54 in Providence here at Southern New England's Country. And we also have your passes. Let's give these away right now. Caller number 9 is going to be going to John Party and Kid Rock Xfinity Center June 6th. That's going to be a great show. Ticketmaster.com for tickets. But caller number 9 is going on us. 401-224-1285. Good luck.

0: Cat Country. Hi, who's this?
1: Derek.
0: And where are you calling from?
1: Warwick.
0: Well, you were caller 9 this morning. Congratulations.
1: Awesome. Wow.
2: That's amazing.
1: My wife is going to be so happy.
0: You've got a pair of tickets to see John Party and Kid Rock. They're playing at the Xfinity Center in Mansfield. The show is on Saturday, June 6th, and the tickets are yours.
1: Awesome. You guys are the best.
2: Oh, thank you. Happy wife, happy life.
1: Absolutely. Well, somewhat.
2: Within reason, but concert tickets always puts a smile on people's face.
1: Absolutely. I've been dying to see John Party more than you can imagine.
2: Oh, this is fantastic.
0: It is. Everybody else can get their tickets at Ticketmaster.com. You get yours for free from Cat Country.
1: Thank you.

0: Cat Country 98.1, Courtney and Brendan in the morning. It is 8:29 on your Monday.
1: And Courtney's got a brand new cell phone, and with that comes a whole bunch of brand new problems.
0: You know?
1: Like, where are my photos? How do I do this? Where's the charging port? Do I need a new case? So this morning we're asking, what are those annoyances for you with your phone, whether it's new or maybe the phone you already have?
0: Yeah.
1: You know, everybody's got gripes.
0: Mm-hmm. They've got gripes.
1: Yeah, of course they do.
0: On Facebook, Austin even says, I don't know how to use it. Sometimes that's the thing.
1: Sometimes you're better off.
0: You pick out this shiny thing and you're like, oh yeah. And then you're like, I don't understand how this works.
1: It's like me and everything.
0: This is why I'm not going to the iPhone, because I will be totally lost. Yeah, I am.
1: I don't think you will.
0: I am so Android. I cannot. As soon as somebody gives me something that's Apple, I'm like, I don't know how to do it. I'm clicking things that don't click. I'm like, I can't. It's too much.
1: You know what's funny? I love my iPhone. I also have an iPad.
0: Mm-hmm.
1: I don't use the iPad for anything.
0: Oh, you don't?
1: No, because everything I need, I can do right on my phone.
0: Right.
1: I bought the iPad thinking, oh, this is like the next step.
0: You know,
1: if you have that, when I'm at home, I can use the iPad.
0: Yeah.
1: Never, almost never.
0: Oh, see, that's how I am with my Kindle now. I barely ever use it because everything, my Kindle's on my phone now.
1: Mm-hmm.
0: So I don't need the whole other thing.
1: Yeah. Jill on the text line has a problem with her phone. She says, every time I use the swipe keyboard to write my name, you know, where you squiggle your finger across the screen, Jill, she says, it replaces it with kill.
0: Oh, no.
1: Yeah.
0: Yeah. Uh-huh. Sometimes it just has a mind of its own.
1: Yeah. Well, thanks for the text, Kill. Jill.
0: Jill.
1: Yeah, Jill.
0: So that's what we're asking you. We're kind of talking about changing over the phones. That when you change over to your phone, you're usually excited about a new phone, but it does have some adjustment period, and that's what I'm going through right now. First world problems this morning.
1: Yeah, they really are.
0: 401-224-1285. We're going to go back to the phones. What's the most annoying thing about getting a new phone? And here comes Jules in Greenville. Good morning.
2: Everything.
0: It is really frustrating, right, Jules?
2: It is, but I'm going to tell you my secret. First off, I want a phone that the Navy SEALs use.
0: Oh, why? What do they use?
2: Something that's very strong and doesn't break, because mine always breaks.
0: Oh, you need industrial, for all the fur flying and everything else and the water you got going on over there, grooming the dogs.
2: I buy the same phone every couple of years when I ruin it. I buy a Motorola. I pay for it outright, under $200, and I'm happy as can be.
0: Ooh.
1: Wow.
0: Do you have that yellow one? Like that, you know, it's like the industrial, you can bounce it on the ground?
2: No, I just have one that's just, you know, it's a good phone, it has everything I need, it's not expensive, when it breaks, I don't cry too hard, and I just replace it when needed.
0: And that's good, because you just stick to the same one, so it's the same routine.
2: It's the same thing all over again, it's got new options and things like that, but yeah, I'm happy with it, and there's no frustration, just, I let my husband switch everything over, so.
0: Oh, there you go, so you got a good system.
1: Yeah.
0: And you don't need to upgrade to anything, because that would be too frustrating.
2: I would love one of those big old Samsung or anything like that, but they're too expensive, and I'm just going to break it. I'm so rough with my toys.
0: She's like Butterfingers.
1: Courtney's got a nice one. You could probably take off her hands.
0: I know, exactly. I might sell you my old
1: one. It's got a cracked screen, but other than that, it's fine.
0: And actually, you know what I discovered? The screen's not even cracked. It was just the screensaver, so I could have just saved my phone in the first place. I thought it was all cracked up. Ugh, I'm all cracked up.
2: You have stepsons. Why aren't they helping you with that?
0: I know. I should have gone to them. I didn't want to bother anyone, you know?
2: As far as I'm concerned, everybody needs a 15-year-old high school kid on retainer to help with things like phones and computers.
0: I used to say, I need a millennial. Now it's like, I need a Gen Zer.
1: On retainer. I house them and feed them.
0: Yeah, exactly. That's a good trade-off.
1: Yeah, it is.
2: Well, Brendan, you should be hiring them out.
0: Yes, exactly.
1: There you go.
0: I need help in more ways than one, but we'll start with the phone.
2: Oh, Courtney, you just left that door wide open.
0: I did. I really did. That was a barn door. Mm-hmm. Yeah.
1: Didn't see that coming. Otherwise, I would have had something.
2: You are your own worst enemy.
0: I know. I just put it right out there.
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1: Brought to you by Operation Stand Down, Rhode Island. Heavy and slow now on 195 westbound. Looks like everybody got a late start to the commute. We're seeing backups to the state line now, headed towards the Washington Bridge. 95 northbound, you've got a little bit of company with you, starting at Jefferson Boulevard. It's still about a 35-40 mile an hour ride up past Thurber's Avenue to 195. 95 on the southbound side, heaviest at 126. Over by Smithfield Avenue, headed down to 146. 146 is not bad. Same with the 610 and Route 30. 37 now. Route 4, no troubles there. 138 westbound road construction on the Jamestown Bridge. Westbound has the right lane closed. Just the left lane gets by. 295 both directions are fine. 495 is looking good. 24 northbound from Fall River up to Avon and a little bit beyond. Things are good. If you do have delays, they're up by Belmont Street in Brockton. About a mile back up of slow-moving traffic starting just before Stevens Street if you're on Route 140 northbound. 195 on the eastbound side. It's good all the way out to Wareham. 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
1: And good morning, everyone. It is Courtney and Brendan, 8:41 on your Monday, and A-listers gathered on Sunday to roast the Badoopies out of Kevin Hart. Got to use all the nice words.
2: The Badoopies?
1: The Badoopies out of him.
2: Wow.
1: And the comedian wanted to get things started by taking a few shots of his own. He took to the stage at Kia Forum in L.A. and said he was going to be a good sport while getting roasted, not wimpy like Tom Brady.
2: Oh.
1: Again, changing words around. Because, you know, they let the fur fly when it has to do with roast.
2: That's why I love to watch.
1: Oh, my gosh. And he went on and slammed the superstar quarterback. Tom himself stepped out from backstage while this was all going on.
2: What a surprise.
1: Was like, hello, I'm right here. I'm sure they're all good sports about this. He confronted the comedian by gifting him a child-sized Knicks jersey, calling him some different words and then saying he was a hobbit and stuff like that. And so making cracks about his 2017 affair, too. Apparently, that was okay.
2: Oh,
1: like, oh my gosh. Oh, my goodness. He said, and then Tom said, I'm a busy man, but I do have a few words for you before I return to my affairs in Las Vegas. Oh, wait. I'm talking about affairs in Vegas. What? Wait a minute. Was that off the table? Should I have not have mentioned that? But the roast of Kevin Hart streamed live last night, and you can catch it on Netflix. I'm sure people are going to be very much enjoying that.
2: You knew somebody was going to mention it.
1: Oh, yeah.
2: In a roast, for sure.
1: Exactly.
2: Yeah. Mm-hmm. Singer Bonnie Tyler having a total eclipse of the heart. She had to be resuscitated after going into cardiac arrest when doctors tried to bring her out of her induced coma. The crooner, who's 74, suffered cardiac arrest on Friday. She remains in intensive care at an Algarve, Portugal hospital, according to respected local outlet Correio da Manhã. The Welsh star also battling an infection, which doctors are trying to control with high doses of antibiotics, according to the news source. But her longtime pal, Roberto Melia, told Correio da Manhã that the doctors are positive regarding her recovery. They are holding out for a hero.
1: Oh,
2: she underwent emergency surgery on her appendix, which reportedly ruptured. She was put into an induced coma.

0: I didn't realize she was doing so much touring, and she's still in it and stuff.
1: Oh, yeah, she's out there.
0: Yeah, and her voice probably still really strong, too. So hopefully she's okay and she can recover.
1: This, hope so.
0: This is very serious.
1: Right?
0: Oh, my gosh.
1: Turn around, bright eyes.
0: Yeah. Oh, my goodness gracious. And here's something for you, Bren.
1: Uh-oh.
0: Yes. We were excited a few weeks ago talking about how they're starting the production on Top Gun 3. They got the A-OK on this. But in theaters, you can head back to the Danger Zone this week. Yes. Yes, you can.
1: I can?
0: AMC Theaters. They're hosting a special one-week double feature starting on Wednesday to celebrate the 40th anniversary of the original 1986 classic Top Gun, of course. So they're going to play both of them, the original and also the big blockbuster hit from 2022, Top Gun Maverick. So you can watch them as a double feature.
1: I'll put this on my watch list after I see Michael, Project Hail Mary, The Sheep Detectives, Devil Wears Prada 2, the Billie Eilish tour movie, Animal Farm.
0: I'm sure you'll get right to it.
1: Oh, Super Mario. Too.
0: Oh, that one too. Okay. Yeah, I could take you a while.
2: It's Courtney and Brendan on Cat Country 98.1.
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7: Got a crash reported on 495 southbound in Rainham at Route 138. A car versus deer, not causing any backups, but definitely some curiosity. Looks like they've got that one cleared out of the way already, though, so it may not even be there by the time you drive by. 495 on the northbound side is all right, headed up towards 95. 24 northbound, no delays heading up towards 93. 140 northbound, just that last mile from Stephen Street up to 24. That's where things are heaviest, through the construction zone there. 195 eastbound is good out to Wareham. Westbound stalling out at the state line now, or just after it now, as you make your way towards the Washington Bridge. A little bit slow going on 95 southbound, starting at Smithfield Avenue. Your ride on 95 northbound, much improved now, heading up towards Thurber's Avenue, and 195 moving pretty much at the speed limit. 138 on the westbound side, the Jamestown Bridge. Road construction there for another day. Just the left lane gets by. It's the right lane that is closed this morning. Everywhere else doing just fine. That's traffic. Drive safe. I'm Brendan Sharp.
8: We've got some gradual sunshine for today. High of 64 this afternoon, low 42 for tonight, and tomorrow sunshine with a high of 64. Right now we have 54 in Swansea, 54 in West Warwick, and 55 in Providence. Time to start up your commercial-free workday kickoff.

0: Country 98.1, Mornings with Courtney and Brendan. It is 9:01 on your Monday, and sometimes it's so exciting to get a new toy. You get that new phone.
1: Oh, of course.
0: You're like, woo-hoo, this is so cool. And then other times, as soon as you get the phone, you're like, oh, this is a little different than the phone I had.
1: Mm-hmm. Then you get the bill, and it's like, oh, this is a lot different than the phone I had.
0: Yeah, that's the thing, too, is when you get the new phone, and you forget, oh, well, we're just going to charge you this for now, and oh, this for, you know, and you're like, wait, what is this adding up?
1: This is part of the reason I haven't upgraded, because I'll get the email that says, oh, trade in your phone, and you'll get this one for free. And then you look at it, I can't figure out how they do this.
0: Yeah.
1: You know, when is my line eligible for upgrading?
0: And,
1: because my phone bill never goes down.
0: Right, no. It never goes. And then they say, ooh, you have kind of an old plan. I think we're going to have to get you into a new plan.
1: Oh, no. See, I have an old plan, and I love my old plan.
0: Yeah.
1: I'm afraid to switch.
0: Mm-hmm.
1: Every time I've switched to a new plan, there's something else that they forgot to tell you about that you're not going to have with the new plan that you had with the old plan that they don't offer anymore because it was too good of a deal and they had to cut it back for everybody else.
0: That's why you're going to be, you're under the radar right now.
1: Yeah.
0: Because you're Mr. like new technology, you love it. And I think with the phone, it's your exception so that you don't have to pay all this money.
1: Well, I know I've got this old plan that gives me like free Disney Plus and free like maybe HBO or something else and free Apple Music. And there's a whole bunch of other things that comes with it. And I know the new plans don't have that.
0: Oh, you got a nice plan, buddy.
1: I don't know what the new plans are offering me, but I know it's not less money, considering all the things that I'm getting that are like normally extra.
0: Yeah, so stay under the radar.
1: Mm-hmm. I'll just announce it to everyone. Hey, that's the old plan I have.
0: I was going to say, you're not doing a good job of that.
1: Yeah, I'm hanging on to the Do More Unlimited plan for as long as they'll let me.
0: It's a good one.
1: I'm doing more.
0: You're doing more. So what is the most annoying thing about getting a new phone? We had some people chiming in on our text line.
1: Oh, yeah, 401-224-1285 is the number. We heard a whole bunch of things that people hate, first of all.
0: Yeah.
1: Like 926 mentioned the updates. As soon as you buy the phone, as soon as you turn it on for the first time, you're getting it all set up, then it's like, hold on, gotta update.
0: Updating.
1: Yeah, keep it plugged in. You know, there's all that to go through. We heard from Glenn on the text line who says he's driving his truck, but the most annoying thing to him is when upgrading his apps that no longer work with the new Android version. So Android gets updated, and then like half the apps on your phone don't work until you upgrade them to the new versions as well. And it sounds like he was voice texting because originally it said this is Clay driving a truck, but then the text came through from the same number right after that that says Glenn, not Clay.
0: So there's some
1: I hate when you're trying to voice text or even use the swipe keyboard and it gets the word wrong over and over and over. You couldn't type it any more perfectly, it still gets it wrong. Jill had the same problem. She says every time I use swipe to write my name Jill, it replaces it with kill.
0: Oh my gosh. Oh my goodness gracious. So that's what we're talking about today. We wanted to know those annoyances to getting a new phone. We're going to go back to the phones, go back to our phones, 401-224-1285. Good morning.
2: The autocorrect.
0: Oh, yes. The autocorrect is so irritating. Ugh.
2: It takes a while for it to learn that I don't want to put ducking into everything.
0: Right. There's something else she'd rather put in.
1: Potty mouth.
2: Yeah, I won't say it on the radio, but
0: yes, we got the gist, I think. Rhymes with
2: But that's the most annoying thing is like when you're trying to simple words like sure, whatever, it autocorrects to something else that I have no idea why.
0: Yeah, and it makes you have to like reread everything 5 times before you send it. I'm sure you've had the experience where you didn't and you sent it and it was all messed up. You're like, what did I just send?
2: Thankfully, most of the time with that is to my husband, so he kind of gets it.
0: Oh, good.
1: Yeah.
0: Because then it doesn't, you can let the fur fly. Yeah, that's all right. You can talk to him about it later. You just don't want the boss getting the wrong thing.
2: No, definitely not.
0: Oh, that is true. Oh, great example. And who is this?
2: Jen from West Warwick.
0: Oh, Jen from West Warwick.
1: It's Jen.
0: All right, I said I know the voice. It's not Jen from North Providence anymore.
2: Yep.
0: Got you. Oh, that's a good one, Jen.
2: Oh, I moved.
0: Yeah, that's a good one, though. Absolutely. Thank you for chiming in.
2: You guys have a great day.
0: You too.
1: Have a ducking great day.
0: Yeah.
2: Bye. Bye.

0: Country 98.1. Mornings with Courtney and Brandon. Thanks so much for hanging with us. It is your Monday, 9/11, and this is about the time of the year where people start going outside, doing some hikes and some walks. It's a lot easier for me to suggest, like to my clients, to go for walks and get some exercise when the weather's cooperating.
1: It's also cheaper than going for a drive now. Right. You tell them to go for a drive, it's like, that's going to cost me $4.
0: Don't go for a drive. It's going to stress you out. Not only driving, but yes, filling up for the gas tank. Yeah,
1: exactly.
0: But getting outside, and do you like to go for hikes and stuff sometimes?
1: Yeah, occasionally I do. Yeah.
0: Yeah, which is nice. Well, I saw this and I said, this is pretty cool. Over there in Massachusetts, now in Rhode Island, we have some walks where you can go see the trolls.
1: Oh, you've got beautiful really places to walk.
0: We have gorgeous places, lots and lots of trails.
1: You don't need to come to Massachusetts. Stay where you are.
0: Are you telling me that because you don't want me in Massachusetts?
1: Well, too many people on the trails. I mean, you know, it's less fun.
0: Oh, so you are kicking me back into Rhode Island. You're saying, oh, you stay in Rhode Island.
1: You figured me out.
0: Meanwhile, yesterday, where were you?
1: Rhode Island.
0: Warwick Mall.
1: No, that was on Saturday.
0: Well,
1: yesterday was only in Providence.
0: Splitting hairs.
1: I know.
0: But in Mass, this is pretty cool. You can go see the gnomes. I guess the Dartmouth Natural Resources Trust has more than 40 miles of hiking trails, and they feature story walks, which is a great way to get like little kids involved and also people who may not normally like to go for walks. Mm-hmm. This can be more entertaining, but they said on one of them, they're going to have little gnomes.
1: Oh,
0: that's pretty nice. Does that motivate you?
1: If I want to hang with my gnomies, sure.
0: Oh, snap. I like that one.
1: Thank you very much.
0: That's really cute. We've got to get you out on those trails.
1: Yeah, there are two different story walks, one at Pascomancet Woods Reserve and another at Ridge Hill Reserve. These are both in Dartmouth. The Ridge Hill Reserve Trail features a cute collection of gnomes along the way.
0: They say
1: there are quite a few little pine cone gnomes hung up on the trees. There's a big gnome, Wallace, at the end of the trail of little gnomes.
0: Oh, my gosh.
1: You should also be on the lookout for Wallace's little sister, Pebbles, who wandered away somewhere along the story walk.
0: Oh, they have a story.
1: She likes to wander. Yep, the volunteers put these out along the trail, and they say they love it. They love coming home at the end of the day and feeling like they made a difference in the world. One of them said, I care deeply about the environment and helping to protect land as well as introduce the beauty and benefits of the natural world to so many people. It's incredibly fulfilling.
0: That's awesome, getting more and more people outdoors.
1: Of course.
0: To enjoy themselves.
1: Just not Rhode Islanders.
0: And the gnomes. You're making me stay here. That's fine. It's beautiful.
1: It is.
0: And Massachusetts is lovely as well. I'm going to sneak over there in Dartmouth.
1: You're welcome anytime.
0: Here's Bailey.

0: Now, here's what's trending on the Cat Country Morning Show.
1: And good morning, everyone. It's Courtney and Brendan, 922. So this morning, I guess on today, Savannah Guthrie announced she's going to be hosting a new show at NBC. She said, "It kind of feels strange to do everything right now, but this is something that's full of joy." And of course, this comes 3 months after her mother was abducted from her home, and she's still grappling with all the grief and the sadness. I know she had put out a statement for Mother's Day as well. But yeah, she was talking about this. She said she is excited. She's having this big announcement. She's actually going to be hanging with the Tonight Show starring Jimmy Fallon, host of course, Jimmy Fallon, and she said they've been developing this Wordle as a game show for the past 2.5 years, and now it's official. I guess this has been in the works for quite a while. Wordle as a game show, and that's what they're going to be doing. He's actually an executive producer on the upcoming show, so they wanted to reveal that. But they said, "We've been holding on to this secret for a long time, and now we're going to make Wordle a game show." So we'll see how this goes. A game show.
2: Why not?
1: Right? People love it. They go nuts for it. Do you still play Wordle?
2: You know, I try to remember to play it every day just so I don't break my streak.
1: Sometimes that's
2: right. I forget.
1: Right. That's very important.
2: And sometimes I get it wrong, so there goes the streak.
1: You don't want to break that streak.
2: Definitely.
1: So, yeah,
2: not.
1: It's going to be coming to NBC. We'll see how that goes.
2: How about you? You playing the Wordle?
1: I have never played the Wordle.
2: Well, you got a new phone. Come on. Get the app.
1: New phone, new Wordle.
2: This year, meeting up for Mother's Day also meant paying for more at the pump. And as the weather gets nicer, some people are worried their summer plans could get very expensive. This past week, Rhode Island saw gas prices go up another 31 cents, with the national average now sitting at $4.47 a gallon. Planning a summer road trip or heading out of state for graduation has taken an added burden for many now fed up with filling up. For sure, I saw it all over the weekend. My friends' Facebook filling up their trucks and stuff cost them way more than $100 to fill up a truck with gas.
1: Yeah.
2: And who knows how long that lasts.
1: Right, that's true. Yeah. I know. That's why I was saying, like, I still had gas in my car, and it was over 50, like, a couple weeks ago, and I was looking at everybody, it just keeps going up and up.
2: Right. Well, people are still on the roads, and North Kingstown, Rhode Island has proof of it. Their new school zone speed enforcement cameras, they've been in a grace period mode for the past few weeks, right? Mm-hmm. They start issuing fines this week. The 30-day grace period officially ends tomorrow. They said beginning on May 13th, anyone driving more than 30 miles an hour in a school zone will receive a $50 citation by mail. So on top of the gas prices, now you got that as well. They've had this grace period going on, and in that grace period, they've issued more than 4,000 warnings. So everybody's going over
1: 4,000 warnings.
2: I know. Crazy.
1: Yep, that's the thing. There's a lot of this, too. You just have to really watch it, because sometimes it's 25, and then sometimes it's posted at 20, so it's even lower. So you really have to watch what you're doing.
2: You know what? Just stay home. You save a whole lot of money. Really?
1: Yes. And also, just want to mention, I did find this. It looks like they're going to be starting the Wordle game show in the summertime, and they're looking for some contestants. So maybe it's right up your alley.
2: Then I'd have to give away my secret word that I start with.
1: Oh, really?
2: Mm-hmm.
1: Is that a thing?
2: Yeah.
1: Oh.
2: Everybody has their own special word that you start with.
1: Oh, okay. I got to check into this Wordle thing.
2: Mine's radio. It's not really that much of a secret.
1: Oh, you just gave it
2: it's
1: out.
2: It's got
1: now.
2: Three vowels, so it helps.
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0: Ella Langley, be her. Cat Country 98.1. It's Courtney and Brandon in the morning, 9:40 on your Monday. And tomorrow's National Limerick Day.
1: Oh, no way.
0: We just have to be careful with
2: I'm going to get started now.
0: You better get
2: What other things rhyme with Nantucket?
0: Oh, my gosh. I was just about to say, let's not go to that one.
2: That's the go-to.
0: That could be a little tricky. But we have some great prizes tomorrow. Of course, Kid Rock and John Party coming to Xfinity Center on June 6th. We have tickets for that. We also have tickets for The Greatest Show on Earth.
2: That's right. Ringling Brothers and Barnum and Bailey Circus. It's coming back around, and we will have your chance to win a family four-pack of tickets.
0: Yeah, we're going to have to think of a little something to give those away.
2: We've got some homework to do then. Limericks.
0: I was going to say.
2: And ways to give away tickets.
0: Could we cross that over? Like a limerick about the circus? I don't know.
2: That might get in trouble for that.
0: That might be very.
2: We're just trying to give away circus tickets.
0: Exactly.
2: I don't know what happened.
0: I'm excited for that. And today, not too bad. 64. Going to have some sunshine.
2: Yeah.
0: You're going to run some errands today? What you got going
2: on? I don't do any running. You know,
0: okay.
2: It's just like I don't eat fruit.
0: Oh, is today the day?
2: No, what?
0: Going back to Costco?
2: No. I've got stuff to do at home.
0: Okay. Yeah. All right. Because I know you're always looking for an opportunity.
2: No, like once a week, maybe.
0: Oh, okay.
2: Today's not the day.
0: All right. I'm going to give you my list, though. I'll get ready for it.
2: You got plans now?
0: I just decided. I need to cut some things out, and grocery shopping is one of those.
2: Hold up.
0: Since you're going to have that big old thing, and you're only, you know, you're getting your stuff for you, you can just add in double for me.
2: Oh, yeah, sure.
0: All right?
2: Okay, yeah, fine.
0: Good friend.
2: Just
0: good
2: don't
0: buddy.
2: Make me buy shampoo. You've got a ton of hair, and I don't know if they sell a container that big.
0: It's going to cost you.
2: Yeah,
0: Have a great day, everyone. We'll see you tomorrow.
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I'm Grady Walker, and thanks for kicking off your work week with us here at Southern New England's Country Station. 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

Cat Country 98.1 showers throughout the day today with a high near 57 and a low around 42 later tonight with sunshine and clear skies tomorrow.

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0: Gecko 98.1, Tucker Wetmore is gearing up for the second leg of the Brunette World Tour kicking off in June. He's on tour with artists like George Burge and Braxton Keith, and it's looking like a good one. And here's Tucker Wetmore himself on Cat Country 98.1.
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If you haven't heard already, Riley Green has been crushing his role in the Yellowstone spinoff Marshals, and he even featured and released the single titled My Way that he performed in episode 9, so maybe we'll see some more acting roles for him down the road.

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I'm Grady Walker, and thanks for tuning in to Southern New England's country station. 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

Cat Country 98.1 showers throughout the day today with a high near 57 and a low around 42. 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

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The Red Sox are at home to start the week as they're kicking off a three-game home series with the Phillies tomorrow. 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
1: And Brendan.
0: And tomorrow is National Limerick Day. Looks like Brendan and AI are working on a good one for tomorrow. Reveal it tomorrow morning.
1: I will. I'm going to save this one. It's good. We also have tickets for you to see Ringling Brothers Barnum and Bailey Circus. It's coming to the Amp at the end of May.
0: Yeah, so cool.
1: We'll talk to you tomorrow morning. I'm ready.

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10: 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Come hang out with the Cat Country crew and Courtney and Brendan from The Morning Show. 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

0: as you. 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

workday gets to the point where coffee's just not cutting it, it's time for something with a little more kick. 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
1: Cat Country 98.1. Sunshine today, highs in the low 60s, partly cloudy overnight tonight, lows in the low 40s. And for tomorrow, more sunshine, highs remain in the low 60s. 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It's Bottle Rockets.

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The greatest show on earth is coming to the Amica Mutual Pavilion May 29th through the 31st. Ringling Brothers and Barnum and Bailey Circus is bringing nonstop excitement, jaw-dropping stunts, incredible performers, and fun for the whole family right here to Providence. 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

Cap Country 98.1. 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

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Former Providence Mayor Joe Pelino, part of the group buying Providence Place Mall for $133 million, with plans to reinvest in the property and bring fresh energy to the downtown shopping location. It's like buying your old high school and giving it a big makeover. Here he is, stepping in to save the mall. Here's Chris Jansen. Good vibes.

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Nice start to the week here. Mostly sunny today, highs in the low 60s. Partly cloudy tonight, lows in the low 40s. And for tomorrow, more sunshine. Highs remain in the low 60s. Keeping your Monday afternoon rolling along with Luke Bryan. Love you, miss you, mean it.

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The Lion King is coming to the Providence Performing Arts Center, and we want to make sure you get your chance to win a pair of tickets. Text Lion King, that's L-I-O-N-K-I-N-G, to 401-224-1285 for your chance to win a pair of tickets to The Lion King from the TPAC on Thursday, May 21st. Here's John Party. Boots Off.

0: Hey everyone, it's Courtney
1: and Brendan,
0: and tomorrow is National Limerick Day. Looks like Brendan and AI are working on a good one for tomorrow. Reveal it tomorrow morning.
1: I will. I'm going to save this one. It's good. We also have tickets for you to see Ringling Brothers Barnum and Bailey Circus. It's coming to the Amp at the end of May.
0: Yeah, so cool.
1: We'll talk to you tomorrow morning.

0: country am I in?
1: It doesn't matter. It's 5 o'clock somewhere.
0: It's always on 5 in Margaritaville, come to think of it.
1: Yeah, I heard that.
0: You've been there, haven't you?
1: Yes, sir.
0: I've seen your boat there.

0: known. Dr. Chen Chen has made a career out of making the unknown known. And now, he and his team are working on two treatments, one using antivirals, the other tissue engineering, that don't just appear to stop osteoarthritis, but reverse it. Because for some doctors, the unknown is just a breakthrough waiting to happen. Brown University Health, the future of medicine is here.
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Be listening tomorrow morning. They've got your chance to win a family four-pack of tickets to see the Ringling Brothers in Barnum and Bailey Circus this year. 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

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Coming up at 2:20, we've got another keyword, your chance to win the Kawasaki Ninja E1 motorcycle for Motorsports Nation in Seekonk. 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
10: The Rhode Island Department of Transportation is alerting drivers to temporary daytime closures on Route 4 South in Warwick and East Greenwich. From Monday through Friday until June 5th, there will be one closure between 10 and 11 a.m., lasting roughly 20 minutes. Closures will happen just after I-95 South exit 24B, and traffic may back up onto I-95 near the Cohasset Road overpass. This work is part of RIDOT's Missing Move project, creating a direct connection from I-95 North to Route 4 South. Drivers should expect delays and plan extra travel time.
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Cat Country 98.1. Got some clouds rolling through tonight. Lows in the low 40s. Mostly sunny tomorrow. Highs in the mid 60s. And for Wednesday, slight chance of showers early afternoon. Otherwise, mostly cloudy. Highs in the low 60s. Keeping your Monday afternoon moving with Justin Moore. It's Time's Ticket.

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5: 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Yeah, me and Brendan. And yes, you do need a special invitation to be eligible to win the brand new Kawasaki Ninja E1 motorcycle, but everyone is invited to come out and be part of the excitement, because we're still going to be giving away plenty of other great prizes throughout the night. It's all happening at Motorsports Nation, 3 Progress Street in Seekonk. Come hang out with the Cat Country crew and Courtney and Brendan from the morning show. Let's kick off summer the right way.
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Kevin Lawrence is up next, and he's got two more chances for you to win the Kawasaki Ninja E1 motorcycle. 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

Cat Country 98.1. Just after 3, it's me, Kevin Lawrence, taking over on this gray Monday afternoon. Weather not so nice out there. A little cool for my taste. Here's Chris Jansen. Time to fix a drink on Cat Country 98.1.

Country 98.1 and some TV news this afternoon. Bravo has announced that The Real Housewives of Rhode Island will return for a second season. Apparently, it's a hit. The first season is currently airing Sunday nights on

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7: The Rhode Island Department of Transportation is alerting drivers to temporary daytime closures on Route 4 South in Warwick and East Greenwich. From Monday through Friday until June 5th, there will be one closure between 10 and 11 a.m., lasting roughly 20 minutes. Closures will happen just after I-95 South exit 24B, and traffic may back up onto I-95 near the Cohasset Road overpass. This work is part of RIDOT's Missing Move project, creating a direct connection from I-95 North to Route 4 South. Drivers should expect delays and plan extra travel time.
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13: 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Do it now. Partly cloudy for later tonight, low around 42. Mostly sunny for tomorrow and temps in the low 60s for Tuesday. We're at 60 right now in Fall River. 61 here in Providence at Southern New England's country.

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John Party and Kid Rock coming to the Xfinity Center in Mansfield on June 6th. I will have your chance to win a pair of tickets coming up after 4 p.m. Keep it locked right here on Cat Country 98.1.

Cat Country 98.1. Deja vu all over again for the second time in less than a week. The New Bedford Fairhaven Bridge is stuck and closed to traffic as of this afternoon. A mechanical issue impacting the bridge's ability to properly close.

0: everyone. It's Courtney.
1: And Brendan.
0: And tomorrow is National Limerick Day. It looks like Brendan and AI are working on a good one for tomorrow. Reveal it tomorrow morning,
1: I will. I'm going to save this one. It's good. We also have tickets for you to see Ringling Brothers Barnum and Bailey Circus. It's coming to the Amp at the end of May.
0: Yeah, so cool.
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7: 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Yeah, me and Brendan. And yes, you do need a special invitation to be eligible to win the brand new Kawasaki Ninja E1 motorcycle, but everyone is invited to come out and be part of the excitement, because we're still going to be giving away plenty of other great prizes throughout the night. It's all happening at Motorsports Nation, 3 Progress Street in Seekonk. Come hang out with the Cat Country crew and Courtney and Brendan from The Morning Show. Let's kick off summer the right way.
8: Now, it's time to crank it up, because we're back to the music. This is Southern New England's country. Yeah.

0: Cat Country 98.1. Your Monday afternoon commute home underway. Seeing some delays in Fall River right now. Seeing traffic backups on Route 24 north from Brayton Ave up to 195. 195 west crawling along now from the Seekonk East Providence line onto the Washington Bridge. The eastbound side also at a standstill. 95 north heavy and slow from Route 10 at Cranston up to Thurber's. And the 610 connector inbound is sluggish.
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She said in an Instagram post that she and her husband, San Francisco 49ers running back Christian McCaffrey, are expecting their

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17: 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Partly cloudy for later tonight. We're going to cool down to a low of 42. Mostly sunny tomorrow with temps in the low 60s right now. 59 New Bedford, 60 here in Providence at Southern New England's Country. 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

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I have concert tickets right now to see John Party and Kid Rock live at the Xfinity Center in Mansfield on June 6th. 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
1: Hi, am I the right caller?
0: You sure are. You're number 9. You're going to the show.
1: Awesome.
0: John Party, Kid Rock, live this summer at the Xfinity Center on Saturday night, June 6th. You are in, courtesy of Cat Country 98.1. How does that sound?
1: That sounds great.
0: What's your name?
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0: Connie, where are you calling from this afternoon?
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Cat Country 98.1. It's Kevin on your commute home. Seeing delays heading into Providence. The backup starts near Route 10 in Cranston on 95 North and extends up to Thurber's here in Providence. 195 East and West bogged down as usual, getting onto the Washington Bridge. And we had a crash earlier this afternoon on 495 northbound in Mansfield. That's still tangling up things if you're heading in that direction.

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1: It's two tickets to a concert. 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

Cat Country 98.1. It's officially quitting time. The first day of your work week over with. Welcome in to the drive at 5. Some traffic issues in New Bedford and Fairhaven because for the second time in less than a week, the New Bedford-Fairhaven Bridge is stuck and closed to all traffic. A mechanical issue is impacting the bridge's ability to properly close.

0: everyone. It's Courtney.
1: And Brendan.
0: And tomorrow is National Limerick Day. Looks like Brendan and AI are working on a good one for tomorrow. Reveal it tomorrow morning,
1: I will. I'm going to save this one. It's good. We also have tickets for you to see Ringling Brothers Barnum and Bailey Circus. It's coming to the Amp at the end of May.
0: Yeah, so cool.
1: We'll talk to you tomorrow morning.

Cat Country 98.1 and Motorsports Nation at Seacock giving you the chance to win a new Kawasaki Ninja E1 motorcycle just in time for the summer riding season. Another keyword going to play around 6:20 this afternoon. When you hear it, text it to 401-224-1285 for your shot to win your way into the Kawasaki Ninja giveaway party happening this Thursday at Motorsports Nation in Seacock.

Cat Country 98.1. You're on the commercial-free drive at 5. And as you head home, seeing some backups in the Providence area, 95 North congested from just north of Route 10 in Cranston up to Thurber's here in the Providence area. 95 South, pockets of heavy volume from Providence Place Mall down to about Rhode Island Hospital. 195 East jammed getting onto the Washington Bridge. The westbound side looking really decent right now if you're heading in that direction. Yeah.

0: Cat Country 98.1. Partly cloudy for later tonight. Low around 43. Mostly sunny tomorrow and temps in the low 60s. Right now, 59 in Providence at Cat Country 98.1.
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Country 98.1 Bravo announcing earlier today that The Real Housewives of Rhode Island going to be back for a second season. It looks like it's a hit. 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

Cat Country 98.1 at the tail end of your drive at 5. Still seeing some minor delays on 95 North from the zoo here in Providence up to Thurber's. 95 South, pockets of heavy volume from the Providence Place Mall down at Rhode Island Hospital. 195 East clogged, getting onto the Washington Bridge. The westbound side looks great.

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Make sure you're checking out Courtney and Brendan in the morning tomorrow. They'll have your next chance to win a pair of tickets to see John Party and Kid Rock live at the Xfinity Center coming up in June.

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8: I'm Altima Morgan of Morgan & Morgan. 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Thousands of accidents happen across the country. 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

0: Wildcat Country 98.1. You're listening to Andy Shaw. Congratulations. You've made it through the start of another work week. It's Monday night. I know nobody likes a Monday. We all go through it. But you can always count on Southern New England's country to get some good music your way to help you get through it. Here's Chris Jansen, Me and a Beer.
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0: 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Good thing you got us turned on. 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

At Country 98.1, well, some good news coming out of Block Island over the weekend. On Friday, they held a groundbreaking ceremony for the Harborside Inn on Block Island. Almost 3 years ago, it was destroyed in a fire, and they said if it all goes according to schedule, it could open again as soon as next summer.

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Ended up being a little cool out there today, but not too shabby weather-wise. Tonight, partly cloudy skies with a low around 43. Tomorrow, going to be a bit warmer than today. Mostly sunny skies with a high near 63.

0: everyone. It's Courtney.
1: And Brendan.
0: And tomorrow is National Limerick Day. Looks like Brendan and AI are working on a good one for tomorrow. Reveal it tomorrow morning.
1: I will. I'm going to save this one. It's good. We also have tickets for you to see Ringling Brothers Barnum and Bailey Circus. It's coming to the Amp at the end of May.

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0: 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Adams
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7: 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It's all happening at Motorsports Nation, 3 Progress Street in Seekonk. Come hang out with the Cat Country crew and Courtney and Brendan from The Morning Show. 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